I've heard people say that too much of anything is not good for you, baby. But I don't know about that. As many times as we've loved and we've shared love and made love, it doesn't seem to me like it's enough. It's just not enough, baby. It's just not enough.

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5: I just blend in with everything, you know, Lavelle. 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Talking about the fly.
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6: Now, if you look up at the camera, Tuesday. You can see you. But other than that, no, you're kind of hidden down there.
5: I told you.
6: Nicole's got nothing on you now.
5: It's got, well, no, it's like the black shirt just won't. There I am, I guess. It don't matter if I'm there or not. It's like I'm the invisible man. Oh, man. I saw that gas price is looking good here. Now, I got $3.43 on the GG, and I got $3.42 on the USA.
6: We'll say they're looking better. So, yeah, looking good was 32. What it was a couple months ago. It was like 260 something. That is looking good. They're looking better now. Let's put it that way.
5: Well, you have
6: they're trending in the right direction.
5: Man, in Fayetteville, it was like 32, I think. 332. And that was without one of those little, you know, gas card things that you get, you know. I was like, what the heck? Are you serious? So, yeah. I hope it's coming on down a little
6: bit. Oil's down to $77.29, so if it'll keep dropping, and gas prices will go with it, too. Dow futures up 41, NASDAQ up 96, and the S&P up 6. Bet with your head, not over your head. Oh, it's not betting. That's investing. Sorry.
5: That's right. That's right. It's going to be cloudy today, though. I tell you, it's going to be a comfortable day, I think. 83 for the high, and tonight for a low about 67, and then 40% chance of showers tonight as well, and then tomorrow we'll have morning showers and then clearing through the afternoon. Our high tomorrow could be around 90, 30% chance of rain. Might see wind gusts in the morning around 18 miles an hour.
6: Blow,
5: so that's some strong wind, you know. I'm gonna tell you what. Blow your hair around. Yeah. So just
6: shave tonight.
5: Yeah.
6: I'm going to try to get here early. There's a first for everything. Well, I am going to try to get here early. And don't make coffee tomorrow. I'll make coffee. I got coffee I'm bringing tomorrow. So I'll let you try it and see what you think. And then I'll tell you what kind it is afterwards. It's decaf, though. I will tell you that.
5: Well, I'm sure listeners appreciate that.
6: It is decaf. Yeah. Whatever. You can, that one bit, the one liner you have there about that. About the, you know, it gets decaf. The one liner you have, it's got the stuttering guy, talks real fast.
5: Stuttering?
6: He only gets decaf.
5: Yeah. How much caffeine was in that? No, I don't. My mom said, I can't drink caffeine. I love that guy, man.
6: So now we're going to decaf taste test tomorrow. So then I'll tell you what kind it is after you have it. See what you think.
5: Okay, then, buddy.
6: So, I mean, something to look forward to. I'll try to get it early tomorrow. Better set myself a note.
5: You got that. Well, you know, if you can, you can. There you go. All right.
6: Julie is unfortunately sick. Julie Naylor. Yeah. So we will not have her from the hospital volunteer department. So we'll get her in here. I even had some questions to type up to. I didn't call her. I had them typed up to give her because she came early last time. So I'll save my questions. Yeah, I'm not going to call her now. I only got her work number.
5: Let's call her.
6: Good voicemail.
5: You're not really sick, are you? Really?
6: Yeah, you're just dodging us. We know how it is.
5: Dodging the show and you're on vacation. We understand.
6: No, we hear people do that all the time with us.
5: I understand. She's not feeling well this morning, and so hope she gets to feeling better. Can come back and be with us soon.
6: Now, tomorrow we'll have Dr. Cook and Haibu Chang with us from Atlantic Dermatology. And then Thursday we've got Emily Myers, Miss Sampson County, coming in. Ooh. North Carolina pageant is June 22nd to the 27th. In High Point, so she's getting ready for that. So we'll discuss everything about that and her on Thursday and her what she's raising money for and all that. So I wonder, with all these chairs you brought in here, or somebody brought in here, that's what we were expecting, more guests to come in at least watch the interview. I don't know if they're going to participate. They just want to sit in on the interview.
5: No.
6: Chair
5: no.
6: for Jerry, we, chair for Tristan.
5: No, they're not going to be here.
6: Chair for Ron.
5: No. I don't know why we have four.
6: I don't know. That's the most I've ever seen.
5: Four chairs and three microphones. Yeah. That's awesome.
6: This week, all kind of stuff going on this week. Senior technology support class. You and I need to go to that. Participants are encouraged to bring any technology devices and questions to the class to receive hands-on assistance with phones, computers, tablets, laptops, smart TVs, and more. I had a driver text this morning at 4:30. Some issue. So I had to go on my laptop, turned it on, nothing, turned it on. Jeez, did this thing finally die on me or what? It helps to have battery power, so I'd plug it in.
5: See,
6: it's right there, technology support class. That might teach me those things.
5: Those things. That's right. Listen, that's the funniest thing. They tell me I don't need a new battery for it, but what I need is a new charger. Okay, well, that's, you know, what, 20 bucks, 25, whatever. I go get a new charger. Same thing. Boom, bang, you know. Don't even get charged up. So I don't know what it is.
6: You didn't get the right charger. You had to get the specially one made by them. The only probably fits their order. Product.
5: Yeah, right. Okay. Whatever you have to tell yourself to believe, man. That's
6: the senior technology support class is 9 to 10 a.m. Okay. At the Bellamy Recreation Center. That's 500 Pierce Street in Clinton. 910-299-4906 for more info. 299-4906. And, of course, Live After 5 is this Thursday with Soul Psychedelic. Bob will be out there spinning records at 5:30. Yeah. Band starts playing at 6. Juneteenth is 3 to 9 at the Samson Agri Expo Center. Obviously, this Friday also, starting this week, Lost on the 4th of July at the St. Security Theater. That will start the 19th. So we're on Friday, Saturday, Sunday for 2 weeks. 7 o'clock Friday and Saturday, 2 o'clock Sunday, I believe, are the times. $15, you have to buy the tickets at the theater. And Fresh Market on the Square is this Saturday from 9 to 1. You working this week?
5: I get to see it. Oh, you get to go and visit again.
6: Yeah, that's it. So there you go.
5: Jonah.
6: All right. By the way, do our plants need water out front? I saw somebody put some jugs out there.
5: Yeah, the jugs are out there, man.
6: Okay. Does it need water?
5: I guess, I don't know whose turn it is to water if it's Archie or what's
6: Veronica.
5: The other, Veronica or Jughead or
6: Jughead.
5: What's the other guy that's on here with him? I can't remember all the guys. I do good. Remember those three, right?
6: I get them confused with Scooby-Doo's gang. Yeah, Daphne and Velma.
5: Yeah, what in the world with these names, man? Good gracious. Just give them, you know, just give them the basic names. I mean, you know, like Tommy, Jeff, you know, Michael, Wayne. I mean, those are basic names.
6: Just
5: pick
6: plain names like out of First Chronicles, you know, the first 8-9 chapters.
5: Don't
6: there.
5: Do that. Don't do
6: basic
5: that.
6: Names out of
5: don't do that. Don't do that. I don't think anyone would really know
6: that. Oh, okay.
5: Yes. Yeah. Oh, my goodness. Well, let's go on over here to some local news. Ooh. You ready, sir?
6: Yes. Right. SI came out today.
5: Sure enough.
6: Online edition.
5: It is 7:43. Current temperature at the moment is, let me check that temperature. Nope. And it's Tuesday, y'all. Tuesday. 71 degrees on the Jukebox Morning Show on Oldies 1170.
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5: 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All right, Jeff, News Time. How you doing over there?
6: Fantastic. News today from the Sampson Independent, today's online edition. A woods fire that spread across close to 300 acres of land broke out in the town of Turkey this past weekend. Saturday evening, members of the Turkey Volunteer Fire Department were dispatched to the blaze that took place in the area between Thompson Avenue and Bowden Road near Billy Britt Road. Approximately 300 acres again burned, and outbuildings suffered damage. No other structures were involved. The cause of the fire is undetermined. Also responding were the fire departments from Faison, Clinton, Warsaw, and the Sampson County Fire Marshal's Office. A surprise downburst formed over Sampson County late Sunday afternoon, bringing fast rain and heavy bringing fast and heavy torrential rains and gusty winds, dropped trees in the county and left one church without its steeple. Mount Vernon Baptist Church's steeple toppled over and punctured the roof of the building. People were at the church for a youth and children's event when the rain and then the damage came, and used buckets then to catch the water that was coming inside the sanctuary. A contractor was on the scene to start repairs Monday. The ABC board in Roseboro is looking to increase the amount of space within the building by over 40%. Members of the ABC board, including Robbie James and Chairman Kyle Random, approached the town board last week with a first draft design that would increase the building's size. Currently, the building has issues with the aesthetics, limited parking, and issues with unloading product. And these hopefully rectify some of those issues by expanding the building's size. The YMCA and Groves Memorial Presbyterian Church are partnering for the Wise Tuesday Family Food Drive. Over the past few years, the YMCA has participated in the Summer Food Program, a federally funded food program open for ages birth to 18. When parents register for distribution on Tuesdays, they're able, officials said, to come by the Y and pick up a box stacked with 7 days of breakfast and lunch servings for every child who is registered. The food drive runs from 3:30 to 5 p.m. on Tuesdays at the Y in Clinton. Cars start lining up around 3 p.m. And lastly, wasn't part of today's paper, they said they'll have more information tomorrow, but there was a agricultural spill on US 421 near North Boulevard in Clinton. A dead truck hauling hog carcasses lost a portion of its cargo, scattering bloated animals across both lanes of traffic. The incident occurred around 11 p.m., sending Clinton police and firefighters, along with the Mayor Lou Starling, City Manager J.P. Duncan, the Fire Chief, Police Chief, to the scene to survey the damage. Monday night's truck belonged to Ag Protein, an operating subsidiary of Smithfield Foods. And that's the news, Fly.
5: Thank you, sir. Oldies 1170 News Time is 7:48, and news brought to us today by fine folks over at Paca Gas. 71 degrees here on the Jukebox Morning Show. High today about 83. Hit the buff dates for you, sir. I didn't know if you saw those up there. 83 the mom. High today, 83. Tonight, 40% chance of showers and a low tonight of about 67. And then when we get into Wednesday, we're going to see morning showers and some clearing through the afternoon. A high Wednesday will be around 91. And that morning chance of morning showers could bring in some high wind gusts of near 18 miles an hour. Show enough. 71 on Oldies 1170.
2: 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Locations on Highway 24 in Clinton and McClam Road in Newton Grove.
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5: Well, let's dive into today in history.
6: Can you dive in a swimming pool?
5: Can I
6: dive? Did you ever learn how to dive?
5: Not correctly. I always belly flop.
6: Belly flop or cannonball, huh?
5: Yeah, it's lots of fun.
6: Now, the pool you went to when you was a young tyke, did it have diving boards?
5: Mm-hmm.
6: Low and high? Mm-hmm. High diving board, too?
5: Royal Lane have one a little bit higher than the other one, but not like major up there, you know. No, I don't do.
6: No, sorry, you don't do heights.
5: Yeah. Yeah, no, my, now, at that time and age, I probably would have, but lately I'm like, whoa, mister.
6: They always had the high diving board there at the pool and the low diving board. Now they just have a slide and a diving board. It was low diving board. They don't have the high one anymore. Too much liability issue.
5: Well, I imagine so, you know. But no liability in sprinkling mulch in the bottom of the slide, you know. No problem. Wear your shorts. You'll be all right. Don't worry about it. Oof. Oh, my legs. I'll get up, walk it off. It's okay.
6: Walk it off.
5: Are you bleeding? No. Yeah, well, I ain't going to the yard.
6: Go get a pretzel rod and a soda from the freshness.
5: There you go. I'll get you a push-up. You'll be fine.
6: Oh, that's good stuff.
5: Don't worry.
6: Used to have zero bars in a freezer. Get frozen zero bars. Other than now, it'd probably bust your teeth as you're older. Back then, you didn't care. Though. Your teeth are stronger. You eat anything.
5: That's some today in history right there, my friends.
6: Frozen zero
5: reminiscences. Thinking back in time.
6: There you go. Walking in the park, dancing in the dark, and reminiscing. Today is Tuesday. It's a good song. June 16th. It's the 167th day of the year. 198 days left in the year. That means there's 192 days left until Christmas. Mm-hmm. Today's highlight in history. On this date in 1903, Pepsi-Cola became an official trademark. It's got its name from two of the ingredients used in its recipe, Pepsin and Cola Nuts. Are you a Pepsi fan or a Coke fan if you had to pick one? What's another Coke product or Cola product? Canada Dry. RC Cola. Fanta have a cola?
5: I don't know, but I like orange Fanta. Those things are good.
6: That's good. Yeah.
5: Orange is orange. Well, today in 1978, the film adaptation of Grease, successful on Broadway stage. Well, it opened in the U.S. today. 1978 with John Travolta and Olivia Newton-John starred. Now, seven hit songs came out of that motion picture soundtrack. Grease by Frankie Valli, You're the One That I Want, Sarah, and Summer Nights. Both of those were sung by Olivia Newton-John and John Travolta. And then the first two songs were platinum, 2 million plus sellers, while the third was a million seller.
6: Good night. Royalties.
5: I wonder how much of that John Travolta's still living off of, you know. I mean, good night.
6: Libby Newton-John, she was okay to look at now. She was easy on the eyes.
5: Yeah, she could sing.
6: Oh, she could do that too. Yeah, what? Who, what? 1980. Oh, the band. Get the band back together. The movie Blues Brothers opened in Chicago, Illinois. John Belushi and Dan Aykroyd, formerly of NBC's Saturday Night Live, starred. The pair played Jake and Elwood Blues. James Brown, Ray Charles, and Aretha Franklin performed. Cab Calloway also appeared in a rendition with a rendition of his classic Minnie the Moocher. The band, man. Let's get the band back together.
5: What I'm talking about. Take 81.
6: I'll do the next one so you can have 95. Yeah, I'll give you the layup there. 1981, the Chicago Tribune purchased the Chicago Cubs baseball team from the P.K. Wrigley Chewing Gum Company for $20.5 million. The Wrigley family had controlled the team for over 60 years. The sale ended the longest continuous ownership of a team that stayed put in its original city.
5: Yeah. There's a book out that you can fill out, and it says, Dad, I want to know your story. And it has questions, you know, where'd you go to school, elementary and such. Well, I just flipped through and looked at the questions. So I was like, yeah, I got to have this one. This is going to be great. One of the questions was, what's your full birth name, and then it said, if you had a vote, what would you have chosen for your real name? Okay? I know Bruce Wayne. I mean, come on. I mean, that's easy right there, you know. Oh, man. But anyway, on this date, 1995, Batman Forever, the third film in the Batman series, premiered. Batman, Bruce Wayne, Val Kilmer. I forgot he had played in the thing. He was Two-Face. Tommy Lee Jones, The Riddler, and Jim Carrey. Batman was played by Val Kilmer. Two-Face was played by Tommy Lee Jones. And then The Riddler was played by Jim Carrey. And then you add to that Nicole Kidman. How you doing? And then the whole thing made, where did it go with it? Now, we did put a Robin in this one, y'all. We had to. Chris O'Donnell played Robin. But this thing made $52.78 million on its opening weekend. Holy box office, Batman. You got that right, dog.
6: Was that a good film, in your opinion?
5: This one got a little bit better, yeah.
6: So you give it a thumbs up. You give it a thumbs up, Siskel and Ebert?
5: Yeah. But it got a little bit better when they put Alicia Silverstone in it. Then they started getting a little bit better, you know.
6: Based off the cute women in the attractive women in the show, not the plot or anything like that. 2023, the Recording Academy announced new rules for Grammy Awards aimed at defining awards for products made with artificial intelligence. Ugh. Only human creators can win. But a work containing AI would be eligible as long as human input was meaningful.
5: All right, on this date.
6: Eileen Atkins is 92.
5: Hey, country music singer, the man with the plan, Billy Crash Craddock is 88. And Eddie Levert of the OJs is 84 today.
6: Joan Van Ark is 83. And Jeff with a G, Jeff, Pearson is 77.
5: Well, singer James Smith of the Stylistics, 76 today. And I never can pronounce right. I get close, but I don't think I'm saying it quite right. Gino Vannelli, 74. Did it do it right?
6: Absolutely. You nailed that.
5: Why does it not sound right when I say it? Mm-hmm. Anyway, there you go.
6: I keep
5: 74.
6: Thinking of Millie Vanilli, that's why. Lori Metcalf is 71. Arnold Vosloo is 64. And Danny Bernstein is 62.
5: And we have, Don't forget now. Where'd you leave me at?
6: Model actor.
5: I was like, did we forget one? The model actor there. Jenny Smith. How you doing? And he's 59 today. And actor James Patrick Stewart. Oh, that would have been yours, General Hospital.
6: Oh, yeah. Oh, dude. Good stuff. 58.
5: Oh, man. Rapper MC Ren of NWA is 57. And actor Clifton Collins Jr., 56 today.
6: John Cho, 54. Eddie Cibrian is 53. And Fred Kohler is 51.
5: Did you get China? Nope. Sabres is 49. And Daniel Burrell is 48. I believe that's all I know.
6: Allie Strokers, 39. A Broadway actress. Broadway.
5: Yes.
6: Ever been to Broadway before?
5: No, that's on the bucket list.
6: Oh, is it? Mm-hmm. You ever been on a Broadway? a wide street before?
5: Yep.
6: Closest I've ever been.
5: Well, there you go. Mm-mm-mm. All right, let's see here. We got local guys and gals coming up, you think?
6: We do have guys and gals. We do have both guys and gals. We have no anniversaries today. We just have birthdays.
5: What?
6: Just a birthday day. Tuesday's a birthday day. We have a mixture, though.
5: All right. Well, we'll do those in a moment here.
6: Got quite a few of them, too.
5: Today in history, birthdays and anniversaries are brought to us today by Star Communications here on Fun Time Oldies 1170.
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0: One, two, three, four!
1: Oh, sorry. Can wait for a coffee taste test tomorrow. I got some actually right now. I think you'll like this tomorrow. So that's tomorrow's one of the highlights tomorrow. We got Martha tomorrow. We got the guys coming in from Atlantic Dermatology. Big show tomorrow. Big show. Really big show. Speaking of big shows, let's get to the birthdays today. They're going to have a big show today. Maybe you can buy them a cup of coffee if you know them. Make their day. Or at least wish them a happy birthday. Rose Campbell celebrates today. So does John Clark and Evelyn Hales. Davis Wise, we hope you have a super day today on your birthday. We wish the same to Joyce Carr, Thelma Gautier, and Melvin Henderson. Sam Loy, happy birthday, sir. Hope you have a great day today. Same to Destiny White, and Logan Spell. James Phillips celebrates today here on June 16th, his birthday. So does Michelle Smith and Kimberly Barker. And lastly, we hope Marvin Moat, double M, as Pat would say, Eric Stalling, and oh, you jumped a gun there, Frosty. What are you doing? Eric Stalling, you can't interrupt Eric's name like that, and Magdalene Parker. Happy birthday, Magdalene. Hope they all have a super day today on their birthday. Yeah. We wish everybody we just mentioned, anybody else celebrating a birthday or an anniversary today, a very special day. Celebrate it your way because it's your birthday or your anniversary. And if you want to either announce on a later date if we don't have it yet, or if you want to just double check and make sure we do have it, if you'll email info, either way, at oldies1170.com, or call it in, or drop off a line, letter here, or just a note or something, whatever. However you want to give it to us.
2: Telegram.
1: Yeah. Put on, get some paraffin. That's what you used to Halloween. People get on paraffin on the windows. That was the thing at home.
2: Man, that was
1: they
2: crazy.
1: Right on paraffin on the window there. Well, somehow we'll get it. We'll add it to the list, and then you know what? We'll tell everybody.
2: Well, Jeff, I can't help you get
1: cellophane, paraffin. That's
2: what's the word again? I absolutely love it. Now, Frosty, you may join us in wishing everyone
1: happy birthday.
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2: Oh, I forgot to say happy birthday to Louise Lee. Hot dog in the morning time. Put her name on there, please.
1: You should have told me that before, man.
2: Well, you know, it's like
1: Louise Lee.
2: Late. And sorry, Louise Lee, happy birthday to you. I imagine the phone ringing is her daughter Susie telling me I missed
1: it. Pick it up and answer.
2: Let's see what happens. Hello, good morning. You're on the Jukebox Morning Show. You just heard your name. We got you, my friend.
4: 75 years young.
2: Ooh, all right now. That's the way to do it, girl.
1: Ask what her plans are.
4: And the tiger's by his side of.
2: Oh, the dog.
1: Ask her what her plans are.
2: That's what her plans are. Play ball with the dog.
1: Let's play too.
2: Hi. Have a great day, Louis.
4: Play me a good song.
2: All right. Have a great day now.
4: I know. Okay. I'm going to stay in.
2: I believe I would too, my friend. Have a great day.
4: Okay. She is gone.
2: I told you.
4: The other side of the valley.
2: Oh, mercy. Well, shoot.
4: Babysitting.
2: All right.
4: Babysitting.
2: Oh, babysitting. Oh, boy. All right, well, look, tell her we said hello, and y'all have a great day.
4: Okay. All right, you too. All right, stay too.
2: Oh, yes, ma'am, you too. I love that lady. She's all right.
1: Responsibly, Louise.
2: Yeah.
1: Too bad we can bring her down for our coffee taste test tomorrow.
2: Yeah, and be fair playing ball with the dog. Don't cheat. Don't do that. Don't cheat.
1: Cheat the dog.
2: Yeah.
1: Ernie Banks.
2: If you're going to throw the ball back, throw the ball back. Don't pretend like you did. Don't freak the dog out. Poor dog. All right, y'all. Nissan of Clinton time. Here it is at 8:03. Your weather coming up here on the Jukebox Morning Show.
1: Happy birthday, Louise.
2: Yeah, happy birthday. Absolutely. And let's see, we'll also have us on AM Radio 1170, Star TV 16, oldies1170.com, and don't forget our Oldies 1170 app, which you can find that on your Apple Store or your Google Play Store.
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3: 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It is time for the weather. I'll get these theme songs, TV theme songs, stuck in my head, and I'll start humming them all day. That one sounded like Chips. Sound like Chips a little bit.
1: Well, you said that sound like, what's that, Man Majama, that song there? That's kind of what that sounded like to me.
2: Oh, she's a man.
1: Yeah, that's what that sounded like there. Yeah, so you never know what's going to pop in somebody's head.
2: That's a great song, too, man. I got a story on that one, too.
1: Ooh, all right.
2: Well, here we go.
1: On-air story or off-air story?
2: Oh, yeah, well, you can tell that on the air. If the teacher, if the teacher's listening, the teacher's listening, then she can just be glad that she set a good example, I guess. All right, well, here we go with sunrise, 6 o'clock. Sun will set today around 8:30. Let's go with the length of visible daylight will be 15 hours and 29 minutes. And then the length of the whole entire day will be 14 hours and 30 minutes. Now, I know. Does it add up? We don't know. 13 seconds longer of a day coming in on our Wednesday. Now, the synopsis gave me two reports here, so I'm going to give you the latest that I got. Now, earlier, well, you know what? Let me do this so you'll see the changes in this thing. Potential for hazardous heat will appear likely again on Thursday across the coastal plains and sandhills. The best chance of showers and thunderstorms appears to be a later Thursday into Friday night, centered around Friday. But however, the wind or the window of time is still not 100% sure. So they just know it could possibly rain late Thursday into Friday. They're not saying, oh, it's going to start at this time or that time, whatever, because I guess somebody must have called them and talked to them. Their phone don't work. All right, we have a hazardous weather outlook today for central North Carolina. So today and tonight, we're okay. We're just going to have these heat, you know, but day two through seven, Wednesday through Monday, here's what the latest they're giving me here, is hot and humid conditions are expected Thursday, with temperatures that could likely reach into the mid-90s, maybe even close to 100. And again, with that comes the heat index, 100 to 108 heat index likely. Now, additionally, there's a chance of isolated to scattered strong to severe thunderstorms that are capable of producing some straight-line winds. That's a possibility Thursday afternoon into Thursday night. So our rundown forecast here, oh, I printed it out twice. I guess one side. I thought I did double side. All right. Today, around 83 for the high. We'll have a low tonight around 67 with a 40% chance of rain. As we look into Wednesday, we'll have morning showers. You know, remember now, earlier they said they weren't sure of the time. The latest on this is showing that we're looking at showers tonight, 2 a.m. till about 1 o'clock on Wednesday. Then through the afternoon Wednesday, we'll have a high around the low 90s, 30% chance of rain, 18-mile-an-hour wind gusts anticipated there. We could see maybe less than a tenth of an inch of rain possible. Clear on Wednesday night with a low around 73. Thursday, we'll get back in the upper 90s, like 97 for the high there. 26-mile-an-hour wind gusts. Now, that's absurd wind gusts right there, my friends. So hold on to your hats, your toupees, your hair. 50% chance of rain moves in on Thursday night with a low there around 75. And then we get into Juneteenth on or Friday, 70% chance of rain, maybe even a thunderstorm passing by sometime Friday afternoon. Partly sunny, otherwise we'll have a high around 90. By Friday night, 68 for the low and a 60% chance of showers. And that looks like Saturday, mostly sunny on Saturday with a high around 88. So not too bad at all. So I'll lean back over here, make sure I get the right temperature. You got the right one, baby. Uh-huh. And the temperature is Go back over there. Thank you very much. Be nice to me now. We're still hanging around 71? Okay. 71 here on the Jukebox Morning Show on Fun Time Oldies 1170.
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5: I gotcha. Uh-huh. You thought I didn't see you now, didn't you? Uh-huh. You tried to sneak by me now, didn't you?

And then the big old sloppy kisses. Kind of like the kind that Tiger... No, don't do that one. Don't ever kiss anybody like that. Kind of like the dog does. You know, dog jump in your lap like Tiger does. Louise and Susie, the dog, will jump right in your lap. Like, what the heck? Come on, dog. I don't know where you've been, stuff. But there's talk, scientists and veterinarians alike, they all have done this study that a dog's mouth is clean. Yeah, the mouth is, but what about the tongue? Well, there you go. See, now you started something. I ain't starting nothing. That's right. All right, well, let's see here. Our bottom of the hour, top of the charts coming up here shortly. And also our today is and a bunch of other good stuff here. Keep you smiling, keep you dancing for a little while anyway. Right here on the Jukebox Morning Show on 1170. Ooh, you're so vain. Carly Simon taking you back to 1973, is that right? That can't be right. Well, 73. Carly Simon on the Jukebox Morning Show on 1170 Radio Mine.

0: Well, Dan Morley is 11:17. Your soul vein, Carly Simon, Jeff. First time I saw any movie that featured that song, and it was 10 Ways to Lose a Guy. That was the name of the movie. I had Matthew Connery, and I'll think of the other one in a minute, but they really worked well together, I thought. But that was the only movie they did together. But I think the closest you're going to find Tom Hanks and Meg Ryan. Those are two, they had like two or three movies together, and it's like magic when you put the two of them together. It's like when Dolly Parton and Kenny Rogers sang. I mean, it was like they could stay away from each other for years, months, you know, whatever. Come together, and it's like, we ain't left each other. You know, our friendship grows on and on. But those two are awesome actors and actresses. You know, what's the word?
1: Which actress do you think you'd have that on-air chemistry with? Your girl Hillary?
0: Well, now, one see, now you done messed me up, man.
1: I lost your train of thought.
0: Dang, man, what's wrong with you? Most definitely. she let me sing. If she would let me sing, we would have some chemistry, you know what I'm saying? We would make beautiful music together. Oh, that girl's all right, I'm telling you. Now, her new album is not for those of you who are looking at Hilary Duff as a Lizzie McGuire tween type stuff. Her new music is very mature, and I mean, I ain't wild about it, but Hilary Duff.
1: Would it have one of those 1980s explicit lyrics labels on it? Do they still put those on there or not?
0: It's funny, me and Ron were talking about that this weekend. I was looking through her records, and I found Clarence Carter's tune. You know which one I'm talking about.
1: Yeah.
0: But I took a picture and sent it to Ron, and he said, oh, yeah, that's a good one. And I said, parental advisory. He said, yeah, for sure. Oh, man. Let's see. What is today? Today is what? Tuesday.
1: I know. It's a short one. This will be a short segment. We said that yesterday. That would be lasting about 10 minutes or something.
0: I ain't gonna talk. You read them, I ain't gonna talk.
1: No. Oh, no, we are, because I'll ask you a question on the first one here.
0: Here we go.
1: Today is go back again. That's why the news took so long. It wasn't one take a day. I'm messing up all the time.
0: What's that word?
1: Today is Fresh Veggies Day.
0: Nope.
1: So top three Tuesday. What's your top three vegetables?
0: Nope.
1: You don't eat vegetables?
0: Nope.
1: None?
0: Nope.
1: Oh, that's a problem.
0: Exactly. No, I really like carrots. I had a little garden out back when I was a child. My uncle did, and I'd get the carrots, wash them off, and just eat them, you know. Slice them up in a little, you know, put them on a plate, whatever, bowl, whatever. The other fresh vegetable would probably...

0: probably be, it's not even a vegetable, really. It's banana. I mean, I'm more of a fruit guy. I guess that's why I'm fruity. You know, you got fruit salad, mister. Yeah, there's a fruit. There's a fly in my salad. I know it's a fruit fly.
1: Oh. Brussels sprouts or?
0: I can get some broccoli.
1: Broccoli?
0: If it's cooked right.
1: Cauliflower?
0: Okay. No, good night.
1: Lettuce?
0: Yeah, okay, some lettuce. Okay, now we're on tomatoes. Yeah. We figured out the tomato thing. It was a, I had changed soap.
1: You what?
0: I had changed soap. That's why I was itchy.
1: Oh, really? That wasn't tomatoes.
0: I said, then how come that only happens when I eat tomatoes? They said, well, that don't make any sense, but the thing is, it is your soap. You switch soaps, so don't use that one anymore. I'm like, but dude, Batman's picture's on the front of this thing. But no, seriously, broccoli, definitely. I really like squash. If it's cooked just right, you know, squash is very delicious. And
1: green beans, okra?
0: Well, see, now, yeah, now you're talking. You're talking about slimy okra. Good boy.
1: But asparagus, there's an underrated vegetable right there.
0: No, you cook that and eat that, you'll be, no.
1: Oh, that's good stuff. How about an artichoke? You can tell I got on the Google machine.
0: I choke on the word. Heimlich fly, Heimlich. Okay.
1: It's International Waterfall Day.
0: Dude, I have been looking at North Carolina waterfalls.
1: Oh, name your top, gosh, you name your top three waterfalls.
0: I don't know them. I'm just saying. North Carolina Niagara Falls. But I have the it's like Visit NC, and they show some, I mean, some beautiful North Carolina mountain waterfalls. I'm thinking, dude,
1: field trip. Road trip. All right, name the top three of these. It's National Fudge Day today. Ooh, fudge. Your top three fudges.
0: Jeff, you're killing me, man. Let's
1: see. Top three Tuesday.
0: Thinking. I just like basic fudge. I don't go into all that dark chocolate and white chocolate fudge butter. And all that stuff. Yeah, but it's just basic fudge.
1: Oh, the bookstore.
0: That's like when
1: the
0: I make those
1: over in Salem. Oh, that's they what I did. Of, all kind of fudges.
0: Yeah,
1: there.
0: But when I went in there, I went for the basic. She scolded me too. But but the thing about it is, it's just I don't know I don't change much in my eating patterns, and a lot of people are like, "Well, you're missing out." Well, when I was in the hospital, the lady came in on Thanksgiving Day of all days in the hospital. So she said, well, try this. She says, don't just eat like your applesauce and then eat your green beans and then eat your potatoes and then eat your turkey or whatever. She goes, why don't you dip your turkey into your applesauce? I was kind of a little gross. I was like, really? What?
1: She goes, I don't want that. I got a TV dinner.
0: Exactly. She goes, trust me, just try it. It was pretty good. She goes, you get different flavors whenever you mix things together like that you don't even think about. It was really good. I was like, yeah, okay, I'll go along with you on that one. But
1: mix your fudge with the broccoli.
0: Then I really tore into that mashed potato and gravy and turkey. You know,
1: see, right there, you've already mixed stuff together. Yeah, that was good.
0: She said, yeah, but that's your norm, isn't it? I was like, do I know you from somewhere?
1: It's World Sea Turtle Day today. Name your top three sea turtles. Green, Kelly, and Loggerhead. How about that? There's three right there. How about that? And lastly, save this one for you because I know you would want to do this if you had one. Take your cat to work day to day.
0: That's true. Now, that would be a great... If I had a cat, I would definitely... I would definitely want to take it. I would want to take it to work. Because they have a dumpster, I bet it could eat all day long if it wanted to. Just leave me alone.
1: You know, there's a lot of cat holidays we do these days. There's a lot. Big Cat is out there promoting these things. That Big Cat does a lot of stuff. There's too many cat holidays.
0: It's because the dog is cool, man.
1: Yeah, that seems to make dog holidays. Are cat
0: That's because they're too cool for all that mess. Yeah. That's right. All right.
1: Everybody takes a cat to work today. I want a picture of that.
0: I'm sure probably some big corporate office will let them do that. Yeah, you know, they'll have some sort of
1: better bring a litter
0: pet.
1: Box.
0: Yeah, they'll have some sort of pet corner. They just don't know which pet to put in there, you or the one you brought with you.
1: The cat may be more productive.
0: That's right. The cat won't leave it unemployed. All right, well, let's see here, Jeff. We're going to go into our bottom of the hour, top of the charts, coming up here in a moment.
1: Yes, 60s.
0: Today, high around 83. Tonight's low about 67. And a 40% chance of rain.

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2: 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It's My Party. That's what Louisa Lee.
1: She don't have a party. Yeah. You can forget it, Susie Lee. You are out of the party today.
2: Louise and her dog.
1: Yup. You're in trouble now.
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5: You know, Jeff, coming up tomorrow, we're going to have these guys right here. 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
5: 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Now, once she's in the building, security will be at the door. I'm just letting you know. 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
7: Or watch it on 16.
5: 16. Yeah.
7: If they did Nielsen ratings, our male viewership will probably go up that day. the male demographic will go up. Highest rating they ever had.
5: Yeah. Look at the numbers on 16, dude. Mitch won't know what to do. Mitch will say, What have they got going on down there? My phone keeps bing, bing, bing, bing, bing, bing, bing. Saying the 16 ratings are off the roof.
7: Yeah, star goes out that day or something. There'd be all kind of calls on the hotline.
5: Oh, you better hope. Somebody needs to put their hand on the antenna and stand with one foot in the air and stick your tongue out or something, because I'm telling you right now, boy, that's going to be lots of fun, though. That's going to be lots of fun. All right.
7: Today in history, real quick,
5: on the rock roll,
7: just one thing.
5: Okay.
7: On this date in 2024, on InstaSnap, or Snapagram, whatever they're called, Alice Cooper announced his bid for the President of the United States, just as he did every year since releasing his classic Elected in 1972.
5: There you go.
7: The Post said in part, "Well, I'm Alice Cooper, and I'm a troubled man for troubled times. I have absolutely no idea what to do, so I should fit right in."
5: Well, now that's true. That's about right. You know, that's
7: he got my vote.
5: 11:70. Good morning, everybody. 8:43. 72 degrees.

0: The Dancing Man Q on 1170. And been a long time since we've thrown that in the mix. Tommy the Fly here with you. Jeff Salvo's leaving. Lord, he's leaving on that plane. Hey, you're not leaving on midnight train to Georgia, is you?
1: No.
0: Well, you go ahead on then. It's all right.
1: Get a ticket for that. Okay. Too expensive. Actually, that might be the only one I could afford, the late night one, yeah.
0: I thought you were going to tell me that we're out of seats. So
1: put me on top.
0: I will give you my seat, okay? And I'll stay back and cry and bellyache and complain.
1: Stay on the caboose. How about the caboose?
0: Oh, on the caboose. Or just do like the dude in the hobo on top of the train in the Polar Express. Just stay up on top of the train.
1: Do they yell as much as they do in the Polar Express?
0: They don't
1: do in that
0: yell in that movie so much, Jeff. Where do you hear all this yelling from?
1: All the time.
0: No.
1: It's a whole movie, yelling.
0: No, man.
1: Makes me want to yell.
0: No, you.
1: No, not the Polar Express again.
0: Jeff, that is one of the greatest stories for children's books. It's awesome at Christmas time. Mm. Awesome. Mm.
1: I'll watch a Christmas story. I want to watch Charlie Brown Christmas.
0: You'll put your eye out, kid. I was going through DVDs last weekend and found my Charlie Brown VHS.
1: Oh, yeah. Got that one of those, too. Yeah.
0: The Christmas.
1: Yep.
0: Sure enough. Makes me want to get my VCR service so I can watch it on VCR. And then play it on DVD to see if they've changed anything.
1: I think it might be the pumpkin one. I've got the Charlie Brown Halloween on VHS and DVD, and the DVD one, the VHS one's got parts cut out of it or something.
0: Really?
1: Yeah, it does. Yeah, and they're looking. I said, wait a minute, there's missed a part. So I put the DVD in, and so there it is. Yeah, it's a little bit. Yeah, so they cut something out of the VHS. Or who knows? Maybe the VHS got caught up in the VHS player and I spliced it. That's what might have done it. Yeah. Forgot all about that.
0: You better not try to hug me off. You and the cassettes when you chewed them together with a piece of scotch tape.
1: Never would. Yeah, it might sort of work, but
0: it sounds just like you were trying to pronounce that word a while ago.
1: I did, yeah. Christ. We're back there in the production studio. Yeah, eight takes of the news.
0: Eight? Get out of here. Did you say bloopers?
1: No, I cut over. I cut them out.
0: I saved a real good one yesterday from Bob. It's one word, and I couldn't help it, man. He said, can you cut one of those out? I'm like, I cut both of them out. It's no problem. And so I said to myself, you better save that because that's going to be. And it's just one word. And me and him were in there just laughing. I'd say something, hit that button. He said, Tom.
1: You blackmail Bob with that stuff.
0: That's what he told me. He said, Lord, he said, that'll be on the morning show in a little while, won't it? I was like, probably most likely about Thursday, Friday, show that will.
1: Best of Bob. I was right.
0: Bob's only blooper that we have on recording is, All right, man. Have a great day.
1: You too. Hope everybody else does as well, too. Enjoy the day.
0: Oh, absolutely. If you can, do some outdoor activities. Get out there, walk, perhaps. It's not too bad. I'm humid. It's not too humid, so that's a good thing. Hang around. We're going to check in with the latest on the North Carolina News Network and then get into our Oldies and Beach 9 to 9:30 and then 9:30 till 10:30 country music and then 10:30 till noon Southern Gospel and then 12 to 1 beach music for you and then 1 to 2:30 country store. Then this afternoon is another edition of We Should Know with J.W. Simmons at 2:30. So don't miss that right here on Oldies 1170. Our forecast today, 83 for the high. We'll have a low tonight about 67 with that 40% chance of showers tonight. All right, and there you go. Now, did that one. Nope, you didn't do that. That's why it's on the board, mister. All right, please. Temperature is, let's see, I was going to get that first. I didn't do it. I always do that. Why do we do that? Well, we're still around 71 degrees, y'all. 65% humidity. So we're not too bad off this morning. Good morning, everybody.
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5: NCI News, I'm Mike Riley. During a bilateral meeting at the G7 summit today with the Emir of Qatar, President Donald Trump said he is unhappy with Israel's dealings with Lebanon.
6: It's terrible. I would say of all countries, they've been treated the worst, and they can't defend themselves, and they have Hezbollah, which is a problem for them.
5: FBI Director Kash Patel says law enforcement officials disrupted planned attacks meant to target the UFC cage fighting show at the White House this past weekend, and multiple people are in custody. County election officials across North Carolina, including Wake, Granville, and Jackson, are considering or have approved changes to early voting sites, drawing criticism from Democrats and voting rights advocates who say the moves could make voting less accessible. This Democrat says
7: less people can vote. Just simply a fact.
5: The U.S. Air Force says 8 people aboard a B-52 bomber that crashed shortly after takeoff at Edwards Air Force Base in Southern California's Mojave Desert are dead. A car was mangled and its windows blown out after an aerosol can and cigarette led to an explosion inside. It happened along Highway 18 in Caldwell County. Chief Michael Brewer of the Gainwell Fire Department told WLOS.
8: Any type of compressed gas. Pay attention to the manufacturer instructions as far as them being flammable. Whenever there is the right mixture in the atmosphere and there is ignition source, an explosion is definitely possible.
5: A major bridge replacement project in Wrightsville Beach is expected to begin in the coming months, but local leaders and business owners say questions remain about the project's design, timeline, and overall cost. Susan Bullock is chair of the Wrightsville Beach Chamber of Commerce and tells WWAY.
9: You're coming and going onto the island, depending on traffic, depending on rain. Without that bridge access, it will add a couple of hours of travel.
5: You're listening to NCN News. The deputy commander of Edwards Air Force Base, Colonel James Hayes, says the cause of a crash of a B-52 is unknown and is being investigated.
10: Right now, we're going to stand up an interim safety board to do the initial gathering of the facts, and that will then lead to a safety investigation board, which will look into those root causes. Once that's complete, it takes about 30 days. Then it'll go into an accident investigation board, and then that will determine all of the information that we can release to the public and to the next of kin. That process can take upwards of 6 months.
5: As Iran chases the World Cup, its U.S. diaspora is now divided between protecting, protesting, and cheering. Correspondent Gethin Coolball.
11: Several hundred Iranian-Americans protested outside Iran's first World Cup match Monday, calling for change in Tehran and waving the pre-revolutionary flag, while thousands of fans poured into the stadium to see the team play. Iran's participation in the World Cup has been beset by challenges since the war's outbreak, dividing the community in the United States.
5: North Carolina lawmakers on Tuesday expected to discuss a bill that would loosen the state's liquor laws in a number of ways, from allowing more tastings to authorizing the sale of alcoholic whipped cream. Senate Finance Committee is expected to consider Bill 198. Dozens of black political caucus members heard from 10 of the candidates vying to be Charlotte's interim mayor on Sunday at St. Luke Missionary Baptist Church. Charlotte City Council will decide who will replace outgoing mayor Vi Lyles once she leaves on June 30th. Robert Harrington and Samir Hamid and Robert Hillman spoke to the group.
12: My core values have been collaboration, preparation, organization, respect, a little bit of grace.
13: I'm a fearless future. I'm also a momentum multiplier.
14: What I bring to the table is a lens on how to match up the pipe of kids and adults to the jobs that are here in Charlotte.
5: Mike Rayley, NCN News.
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0: All right, Nissan of Clinton time now. 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Oh, man, y'all ready? I'm ready to go myself. Let's go. Let's take us a trip, shall we? Are you sure? Well, I thought about it. Yeah, well, me too. Let's do it like this then. Nope, ain't going to do it that way either, is it? All right, well, we're going back in time, my friends. With the Platters for you this morning, Great Pretender. Let's go.
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0: Reminiscing, that's what we do right here on 1170 Radio. Little River Band for you there, Jeff Subble, buddy. All right, my friends, we're thinking about Saturdays around here, and what we've got to do a little bit of something different for Robert Stroud and the Boogie Shoes Radio Network. Going to be out of place on Saturday, so I'll just go ahead and give you a heads up. His show will be Memorex, or as might be Strouded X or Bobbit X or Boogie Shoe Next. But anyway, his Robert Stroud will be out of place on Saturday. But do tune in anyway. I mean, he's going to have some great tunes in the mix. And so we're on the Boogie Shoes Radio Network here right on, you know. But he just won't be here live. Just letting you know ahead of time. All right, but don't forget, tune in anyway, because I know you all enjoy that oldies and beach feel he brings to the show. So that's going to be on Saturday, a little bit different, as he'll be out of place, but the show will go on for sure. So there you go. Now, let's see here. Today, 2:30 to 3:30, got a show called We Should Know. J.W. Simmons will be on Star TV 16. Then they record the show, playback Tuesdays, and then they do a Tuesday night and Thursday night airing, or re-airing, actually, on the Big Sweet 16. So there you have it. I got a sneeze. What? I better sneeze.
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Lovely day, because I get to hang out with you guys right here on Oldies 1170. Hey, Courthouse Crazies. I saw one of our Courthouse Crazies over at the wall the other night. Looked like she was on a mission, too. Y'all ever seen people like that? They're shopping, and they just got their mind on that one thing they got to go in, because don't distract them. Don't talk to them. Don't do nothing. See, she did smile and wave at me. I said, are you a Courthouse Crazy? She goes, yes, I am. But that was it, boy. There was no sir. She was on, I mean, like, this major mission. She went down the makeup aisle, and I was like, okay, I ain't bothering her. Because, you look, not that she needed it, but she had her mindset on a product, and I was not going to be the man who would distract her and said, see, you done made me forget what I came in here for. I do that bad enough as myself. I do, man. I go in a store. Y'all, what is it about if you stay longer in a store, say, for me, it's if I'm in there longer than an hour, I go outside, I'm like, where to park at? I think it's because it's like a car, it looks like a car lot out there. It's like, now, which car is mine? Which one? It does. It's crazy. But everybody, I don't know everybody. We say that all the time, but that's not really true. Not everybody does that. A lot of folks do, like Joy Parker. Joy Parker says, I always look at the number, what row I'm in. He says, if there's no sign there, he says, I try to, you know, at least make a note in my head, a mental note, that where I parked that. He said, because when I get done shopping, I'm ready to get out of Dodge. I'm ready to get out of the way and go on back to the house. I'm like, you go, boy. Oh, man. But anyway, good to hear from you all this morning, and good to see one of you the other day. And, again, happy birthday, Louise Lee, and make a big deal over that when y'all see her and Tiger sitting up this morning over there checking out Oldies 1170.

0: Who else do we need to say hello? Amy Jordan, hello to you. You won yourself that I could never say it right. Why can't I say it? It's like some days I can say it just right, and the other days I can just stumble over it. But it's El Mercado Azteca. I think I got it close. Yeah. But if you haven't shopped there, you need to give them a shot. Give them a try. But she won yesterday, I do believe. She got a certificate to do a little shopping over there. And good morning to Evelyn Barbary. Want to say hello to you. Hello, Bob. I know you tuning in. Laying up some bricks somewhere, probably. Let's see here. Wayne, I know you probably tuned in. Michael Boykin, I don't know what you up to lately. You all right out there? You doing okay? Well, anyway, no matter who you are, Lori and Bobby White, I have not heard from them in a long while, it seems like. I hope they're doing well today. But anyway, whoever you are, wherever you are, if I missed your name, I'm sorry about that. I just sometimes start calling people's names because they get stuck in my head. I see their faces, you know. Ooh, our morning show guy that calls in with extra stuff that he likes to add in. Good morning to you, and thank you for listening to Oldies 1170. All righty, y'all ready for some country music? Well, I'm going to throw some in the mix for you here. Me and Leroy. I got Tristan good the other day with the Leroy. Oh, man, I got him good. I took a big old swig of water, and I was like, well, all right, then, boy, you're doing a great job today. The look on his face was like, what in the world? Who am I talking to? It was great. He said, we're going to have a come to Jesus meeting, Mr. Tommy. I keep saying, well, bring it on. Nah, he's a good guy. And check him out Monday, Wednesday, Friday, 12 to 1 with On the Beach right here on Oldies 1170. But the look on his face was priceless. Yeah. Oh, man. Well, we got that Deacon Jones time now, 9:30. Let's get things going here. Yeehaw!
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0: All right, Pat, here's one for you. I know how you love this tune, right? Bubba Shot the Jukebox, 1170. Who gave him that gun anyway? What's wrong with you, man?

0: write this down right here. Well, it's time for us to take a trip to the holler with old Eddie. And let's see what the 911, the holler 911 call is of the day.
1: How's it going?
2: Good.
0: Ah, not that one. Why does it do that? Come on, be my friend.
1: 911, what's your emergency?
0: That's better.
1: what'd you say your name was? Mary Elaine? I don't reckon I know no Mary Elaine. What's your last name? Cole. Oh, are you Jubal's boy's new wife? How you doing, hon? I'm his cousin. Yeah, I'm his cousin. This is Eddie. Yeah. Yeah, you tell him I said hey. Anyway, what was it you want to call in? Feller sitting on the side of the road. Broke down. Well, what kind of truck was it? A green and white Ford? Yeah, that was Hippie John. That happened about 3 times a week. I mean, guess, it's between that sharp curve down there where the creek is and up there where the main road's at. Yeah, don't worry about him. No, if he's pointing towards the creek, he can coast home. Yeah, it won't be no big deal. But hey, thank you for calling, and hey, tell Jubal and all them I said, hey, I'll try to get up there and see him as soon as I can. All right, you have a good day, hon. All right, bye-bye.
0: It's his cousin's wife, and he don't know that? What?

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6: 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Again, that's 910-260-2151. 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

0: You can't. I'm telling you, I love the voice of Keith Whitley, and that is "Don't Close Your Eyes" here on Country Time. Tommy the Fly with you here on the Jukebox Morning Show. You sound like Chandler when you do that. Chandler always like over enunciated one word in his sentence all the time. But it takes Ross about a minute or two to get like a word out. And I see Rachel always had this thing of whining everything she said. Monica was this strong, demanding voice. And Joey was a, might as well just call it like you see it, as Pat said one time. Might as well just call it like you see it, Fly. I said, all right, well, Joey Tribbiani was just kind of a fly-by-the-seat-of-your-pants type guy. Just, you know, whatever he could do, he could do. Phoebe on Friends was probably one of the ones that made the most sense. I did that over the weekend. I watched season 7. I believe it was season 7. Because I wanted to hear Joey do that whole bit where he found his so-called twin. And his name was Carl. He went into Monica and Chandler's apartment and said, "Hey, Mon. Hey, Chan." And he's just getting a soda. And he opens the door in the fridge. And Chandler says, "Well, who are you?" He said, "I'm Joey." And he rounds out the "how you doing" thing, just drags it out, you know. It's so funny. And then Joey burst into my, "No, no, no, it's how you doing." Oh, man. The shows like that, you just don't get them anymore. Like Seinfeld, you just don't see stuff like that. It's like when you close your eyes and open them again, things have changed just that quick, just like that. So just remember that. Just remember that. The sooner they come together, the sooner they change. Yeah, that is true. Now, that is true. All right, hang around. We're going to check in with the latest on the North Carolina News Network. Let's substitute and do our local news, which I had time to get over here, but we'll do this, and we will roll on with country music here in just a moment. On the Jukebox Morning Show on Funtime Oldies, 1170. Temperature right now is a very nice 72 degrees. And the humidity is 69%. Look for a high today around 83. And then tonight, low around 67. 40% chance of rain tonight. 72 on Oldies, 1170.
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2: 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On Saturday evening, members of the Turkey Volunteer Fire Department were dispatched to the blaze that took place in the area between Thompson Avenue and Bowden Road near Billy Britt Road. A outbuilding suffered damage, but no other structures were involved. Fire departments from Faison, Clinton, and Warsaw also responded, along with the Sampson County Fire Marshal's Office, North Carolina Forest Service, and Sampson County EMS. The cause of the fire remains undetermined. A surprise downburst formed over Sampson County late Sunday afternoon, bringing fast and heavy torrential rains and gusty winds that dropped trees in parts of the county and left one church without its steeple. Mount Vernon Baptist Church's steeple was toppled and eventually punctured the roof of the building. An event was going on at the church that day and at the fellowship hall for youth and children. And when the steeple punctured the roof, the members of the church brought buckets into the sanctuary to get the water that was coming in through the hole in the roof into the sanctuary. A contractor was at the church Monday to begin repairs, patching the roof. The ABC board in Roseboro is looking to increase the amount of space within the building by 40%. Members of the ABC board, including Robbie James and Chairman Kyle Randleman, approached the town board last week with a first draft design. The design would increase the building's size. Randleman notes that the ABC store is in an excellent location, but Randleman notes that there are problems with the building's aesthetics, amount of parking, and issues with being able to unload inventory. The YMCA and Graves Memorial Presbyterian Church are partnering for the Wise Tuesday Family Food Drive. Over the past few years, the YMCA has participated in a summer food program, a federally funded food program open for ages birth to 18. When parents register for distribution on Tuesdays, they're able to come by the Y and pick up a box stocked with 7 days of breakfast and lunch servings for every child who is registered. Bill Nunez, executive director of the Sampson YMCA, said any parent wishing to sign up can come by the Y and his team will assist them. The food drive runs from 3:30 to 5 p.m. on Tuesdays. Cars start lining up around 3 p.m. And lastly, last Monday evening at approximately 11 p.m., a tractor trailer hauling hog carcasses lost a portion of its cargo on U.S. 421 near North Boulevard, scattering bloated animals across both lanes of traffic. The 11 p.m. incident sent Clinton police and firefighters, along with city officials, to the scene to survey the damage. Monday night's truck belonged to Ag Protein, an operating subsidiary of Smithfield Foods. For information on these articles and others, see the latest edition of the Sampson Independent.
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the Oak Ridge Boys. I guess it never hurts to hurt sometimes. That's the honest truth right there. Stick around. We'll have Jerry Clower visit here in a moment on 1170. But first, Johnny Lee's looking for clothes in all the wrong places.

0: Going on right now through August 14th is instructional volleyball and flag and tackle football through Clinton Recreation and Parks Department. Volleyball is for girls ages 7 to 9 and 10 to 12. Flag football is for ages 4 to 6 and 7 to 9. And tackle football is 10 to 12 years of age. 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
3: Well, just shoot up in here amongst us. One of us got to have some relief.
4: I wish there's some way I could do without some of these idiotic lawsuits. Talking about being responsible. Good gracious. Whenever an 80-year-old woman goes to McDonald's and buys a cup of hot coffee and comes back and sits down in her car and sticks the coffee between her legs. And she's driving the car with one hand and fumbling with the lid with the other. Coffee on herself, scalds herself. It's her fault. She sues McDonald's, and what happens? The price of mine and your hamburgers go up. I got 7 grandchildren. Them Happy Meals is killing me. I read in the paper the other day where a woman went to the grocery store and bought a jar of Vagia Gel. Then sued the grocery store because she said she put it on toast and eat it. And being she got pregnant, she sued them. And said it wasn't her responsibility, it's the grocery store's responsibility, because that jar of Vagigel was on a shelf not far from the jellies and jams department. I want to get a law passed that some judge or another can say, that's silly, you can't try that. But do like Europe does. You bring up a lawsuit in Europe, I understand if you lose, you pay their lawyer. That'll stop it. Woo, you better believe that'll stop it. One of the joys of being in show business is to travel around over the country and make new friends. Oh, I make friends all over the world. And I have a dear friend out at Bernie, Texas, named Joe Pollock. Joe's the sheriff out there. I've done a lot of shows in that area. He comes to them. His Sheriff's Association has sponsored me on occasion. Well, the other day, my buddy from Texas called me and said, Jerry, I want to come to your place over in Mississippi and go quail hunting. I said, well, man, you're going to have to hurry because the season's about to run out. And I'm fixed to go off on a 10-day tour. But you fly to Baton Rouge, Louisiana. I'll get Marcel Ledbetter to meet you. And Marcel will be your host. And he'll take you bird hunting. Well, my friend from Texas flew to Baton Rouge. Marcel met him. They drove up to southwest Mississippi and went quail hunting on Jerry Clower's farm. They was having a good time. They'd been out there for about an hour and a cottontail cornfield rabbit jumped up. Man from Texas said, Marcel, what in the world is that? Marcel said, that's a rabbit. A rabbit? Ha! Out in Texas, our rabbit's as big as that calf right jumping. Well, they went on hunting, and a little bit of coon dog come running by, a tree and walker. Man from Texas said, Marcel, what in the world's that? Said, that's a coon dog, a tree and walker. Ha! A dog, while out in Texas, our dog's as big as that cow, right, y'all? Well, come time to eat dinner, Marcel decided he'd ride my friend into Macomb, Mississippi, and take him to the dinner bell. Got a big lazy Susan table, and you can pitch till you win. They was riding down the highway headed into Macomb and is going across Tangipahoa River. A great big old turtle, loggerhead turtle, big as a dishpan, was coming across the highway. And just as they got up to him, he went down the bank toward the river. Man from Texas said, Marcel, what in the world is that? Marcel said, that's a tick.
0: Gracious old Jerry Clower right here on Fun Time Oldies, the 1170.
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0: 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It's 10:30 a.m. and that means it's time for our daily Southern Gospel get-together. 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

0: Fun time old is 1170 on the Courthouse Square, downtown Clinton. And we're so glad you're with us. And if I can get this news to come in here like it ought to, I'll be a lot happier. Yes, I will. I'm just going to play another commercial and then see what happens. Let's do this right here. How about that?
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2: The verse of the day is Deuteronomy chapter 7, verse 9. Now therefore the Lord your God is God. He is the faithful God, keeping his covenant of love to 1,000 generations of those who love him and keep his commandments. Our verse of the day is Deuteronomy chapter 7, verse 9.
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3: NCN News, I'm Mike Riley. The tentative agreement to end the war in Iran and reopen the Strait of Hormuz would be good news for the global economy, according to President Trump, who said that today at the G7 summit.
4: It's not like the Obama document, which was just a terrible document. This is a very powerful document, and I want it to be released.
3: County election officials across North Carolina, including Wake, Granville, and Jackson, are considering or have approved changes to early voting sites, drawing criticism from Democrats and voting rights advocates who say the moves would make voting less accessible. Many in Derrick County say the recent disrepair of a jetty is part of the problem of many houses having fallen into the ocean at the hand of eroding coastline in the Buxton area. Local leaders were able to move forward with getting a contractor, but now the lowest bidder can't go through with the job. Dare County Manager Bobby Uten told commissioners,
5: "We've come to the conclusion, and I don't think that the contractor disagrees, that they're not the right company for the job, that they're not the responsible bidder. Them being a non-responsible bidder, we have the right to reject the bid, and if we reject the bid, then we can move to the second lowest bidder."
3: As North Carolina remains in a drought, the lack of rain is now also threatening bee colonies across the state. Experts say the bees struggle. Higher grocery prices could follow. That means less nectar for bees to collect. Trish Thompson is a beekeeper in Union County and tells Spectrum News One,
6: "Currently in North Carolina, we have a drought, and that affects our nectar flow. And when the nectar flow is affected, that means the bees can't build up as fast as they should."
3: Veterinarians are urging clients to check their pets for ticks or treating more pets experiencing tick-related illnesses. Dr. Jennifer Sam tells WLOS,
7: "Ticks like to hide in warm, dark places, and so you want to look under the tail. So just check them over."
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3: AP correspondent Charles de Ledesma reports Iran says an end to Israel's Lebanon occupation is a part of the interim deal with the United States.
10: Iranian state television has quoted Foreign Minister Abbas Araghchi saying the end of the Iran war includes the end of Israel's occupation of Lebanon. The network did not air the remarks, but put them in an on-screen graphic. The quote continued, "Without the withdrawal of Israeli forces from the territories they occupied during the war has not fully come to an end." Araghchi adds, "Further Israeli attacks on Lebanon will be considered by us as a violation of the Memorandum of Understanding." It remains unclear what is actually in the interim agreement, as it's not yet been released publicly in full. I'm Charles de Ledesma.
3: Jet Zero broke ground Monday on a massive manufacturing campus at the Piedmont Triad International Airport, marking a major milestone for a project expected to bring in more than 14,000 jobs to North Carolina. North Carolina U.S. Senator Ted Budd told those gathered,
11: "I'm so proud to welcome the whole team here to PTI. You know, you didn't just choose the number one state for business, Governor. You chose the home of the first flight to build the next generation of flight."
3: There were arrests over the weekend near the White House.
12: FBI Director Kash Patel says multiple arrests were made by the agency as it disrupted planned attacks targeting the White House UFC show. The nature of the potential threat has not been disclosed. Additional details are expected to be revealed once charges are unsealed. A law enforcement official familiar with the matter says five people have been arrested from states including Ohio, Missouri, and California. High up in 20, Washington.
3: The Stanley Cup is officially back in Raleigh, and a parade celebrating the Carolina Hurricane Stanley Cup win will be held on Saturday in downtown Raleigh. Mike Riley, NCN News.
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0: Nissan of Clinton's correct time. 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Now going out to Miss Lois Sandy this morning. A song she heard me play last week, and she wanted to hear it again. I said, we'll do it, we'll do it, we'll do it. Mr. Jimmy Fortune, Far Side Banks of Jordan.

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3: Atlantic.

I think. He just stopped when I said that. Went back into his office. He can't leave. He's kind of walks by the office and it draws him in there. He finally pulled her loose. He's headed down the hallway again. Just to fly. He's buzzing once again. Right on out the door. Anyway, I better hush. I'll get in trouble. It's 11 minutes after the hour, 11 o'clock. Southern Gospel time. Going out to Miss Lou. Happy birthday, and play this song for her from my daughter, Susie. God on the Mountain.

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1: 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That's Wayne Weeks with Woodman Life, 308 Vance Street, 596-2334. 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
1: Carlita Clarita died on June the 9th. Homegoing celebration will be held at 1 p.m. on Friday, June the 19th at the Macedonia Freewill Baptist Church, located at 1103 South 5th Avenue, Wilmington, North Carolina. Burial will take place in the Evans Family Cemetery in Bolivia. Relatives and friends are invited to pay their respects through a viewing immediately following the service. It was Annie Doris Hollingsworth, age 98, of 1465, Rufus Wells Road, Willard, died Thursday. Funeral services will be Thursday, June the 18th, 12 noon at the Keith

0: Honeycutt Funeral Home, 118 Federal Street in Clinton. 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
1: And now it's time for the church news. 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Christine Kibbett. 9 a.m. the Plainview Pentecostal Free Will Baptist Church with Pastor Chubby Rapper. 9:30 a.m. the Clinton Ministries Church with the Reverend Larry Stansel. 10 a.m. the Singing Lewis's with the Reverend David Lewis. 10:30 a.m. Elizabeth Missionary Baptist Church with Reverend John Hobbs. 11 a.m. the First Baptist Church with Reverend Ray Ammons. 12 noon is Charity Baptist Church with the Reverend Chris Butler. 1 p.m. the Clinton Family Worship Center with Pastor Lynn Blackman. 2 p.m. Tomahawk Learning Center with the Reverend Travis Sampson. 2:30 p.m. Living Proof Ministries with Brother Earl Dancy. 3 p.m. Michael Borkin program continues until 7 p.m. on Sunday night. And that, my friends, is our church news for today.
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1: NCN News. Hi, I'm Mike Riley. The U.S.-Iran deal is a topic of discussion at the G7 summit today.
2: President Trump has arrived after an agreement was reached to end the conflict with Iran.
3: The deal's all signed, and the strait is already partially open.
2: Pakistan says there will be a signing of an agreement Friday. The president says Iran's leadership played a role in the agreement.
1: More secrecy around who's funding political campaigns, stricter rules for voting, a statewide ban on ranked choice voting, and a new system for post-election audits are among the things North Carolina Republican lawmakers are now proposing in a wide-ranging elections bill. FBI Director Kash Patel says officials disrupted planned attacks meant to target the UFC cage fighting show at the White House this past weekend. Multiple people are in custody. The nature of the potential threat has not been disclosed. The Winston-Salem City Council voted 5-3 to move forward with a proposed juvenile curfew for individuals under 18, which would restrict their presence in public spaces between 10 p.m. and 6 a.m. Council member Scott Andrew Brown.
4: I do not support this. I will vote against it. And I think it's against our civil liberties.
1: A car was mangled and its windows were blown out after an aerosol can and cigarette led to an explosion inside. It happened along Highway 18 in Caldwell County. This owner of a nearby store told WSOC.
5: I thought it was a car accident. And we just went outside and we saw the car and we just straight called 911.
1: A major bridge replacement project in Wrightsville Beach is expected to begin in the coming months, but local leaders and business owners say questions remain about the project's design, timeline, and overall cost. Bill Andrew is chair of the project.
6: Because this is a relatively new perk for the DOT, they're still working through some of the more complex issues within the contract.
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1: The deputy commander of Edwards Air Force Base, Colonel James Hayes, says the cause of a crash of a B-52 was unknown and is being investigated.
12: Right now, we're going to stand up an interim safety board to do the initial gathering of the facts, and that will then lead to a safety investigation board, which will look into those root causes. Once that's complete, it takes about 30 days, then it'll go into an accident investigation board, and then that will determine all of the information that we can release to the public and to the next of kin. That process can take upwards of 6 months.
1: As Iran chases the World Cup, its U.S. diaspora is now divided between protecting, protesting, and cheering. Correspondent Gethin Coolball.
13: Several hundred Iranian Americans protested outside Iran's first World Cup match Monday, calling for change in Tehran and waving the pre-revolutionary flag, while thousands of fans poured into the stadium to see the team play. Iran's participation in the World Cup has been beset by challenges since the war's outbreak, dividing the community in the United States.
1: North Carolina lawmakers on Tuesday expected to discuss a bill that would loosen the state's liquor laws in a number of ways, from allowing more tastings to authorizing the sale of alcoholic whipped cream. Senate Finance Committee is expected to consider Bill 198. Dozens of black political caucus members heard from 10 of the candidates vying to be Charlotte's interim mayor on Sunday at St. Luke Missionary Baptist Church. Charlotte City Council will decide who will replace outgoing Mayor Vi Lyles once she leaves on June 30th. Robert Harrington and Samir Hamid and Robert Hillman spoke to the group.
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17: 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And the Mixler app. All that on the Courthouse Square. Downtown Clinton. Good Lord willing, the creek don't get too high. I'll be back tomorrow by 10:30 with more good Southern gospel music. Trying to play you some of the new, some of the old, some of the beats, Gospel Shack anthology, some of it all. Right here on the Southern Gospel get-together, though, we kind of mix it up a little bit. Kind of play what you want to hear. It's your station. We want to play what you want. Something that'll bless your heart. Something that you will get a blessing out of it. Maybe to reach down there and tug at your heartstrings. If you've not got it on the right side, get it on the right side. That's what it's all about. Anyway, we'll see you tomorrow by 10:30 with more good Southern gospel. Don't touch the dial. Leave it where it is. Mr. Cole's going to be playing you some beach music from now till 1 o'clock. Then she'll swing the doors of the country store wide open so you can buy, trade, sell, give away. Get yourself a steal of a deal right here on Otis 1170.

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2: SAI News. I'm Mike Rayleigh. During a bilateral meeting of the G7 summit today with the Emir of Qatar, President Donald Trump says he is unhappy with Israel's dealings with Lebanon.
3: I'm not happy with the way Israel has handled themselves with Lebanon and with Hezbollah. They should have been able to do the job faster. It just goes on forever. And when that happens, it throws a negative light on the big deal, and that's the deal with Iran.
2: An area of low pressure over northeastern Mexico has the potential to become the first named storm of the 2026 season, Arthur, and could eventually bring rain to North Carolina. WXII meteorologist Dylan Hudler tells us
4: it's likely not going to bring the widespread impacts, but heavy rain and flooding possible for the Gulf Coast and down there in the deep south as some of that moisture streams inland and heads our direction.
2: Authorities are urging residents and visitors to prioritize water safety after four drowning deaths were reported across western North Carolina and upstate South Carolina over the weekend. Jimmy Jones with the Cedar Mountain Fire and Rescue near Asheville.
5: They're the ones that get way less and so forth, and it doesn't take much of a current to carry them away.
2: Dare County leaders are able to move forward with getting a contractor for jetty repairs near Buxton, but now the lowest bidder didn't go through with the job. Dare County Manager Bobby Uten told commissioners
6: the reason for the rejection of the bid was the bidder's inability to timely perform the contract.
2: A bill awaiting Governor Josh Stein's signature is prompting Onslow County commissioners to rethink their budget plans before the June 30th deadline. Onslow County resident Joy Cook tells WITN.
7: I think that's very important that our leadership is saying that they would like to keep our taxes low. They understand that as everything else is rising, that they don't want that to rise as well, too. So I think that's very important.
2: You're listening to NCI News. The deputy commander of Edwards Air Force Base, Colonel James Hay, says the cause of a crash of a B-52 is unknown and is being investigated.
8: Right now, we're going to stand up an interim safety board to do the initial gathering of the facts, and that will then lead to a safety investigation board, which will look into those root causes. Once that's complete, it takes about 30 days, then it'll go into an accident investigation board, and then that will determine all of the information that we can release to the public and to the next of kin. That process can take upwards of 6 months.
2: As Iran chases the World Cup, its U.S. diaspora is now divided between protecting, protesting, and cheering. Correspondent Gethin Coolball.
9: Several hundred Iranian Americans protested outside Iran's first World Cup match Monday, calling for change in Tehran and waving the pre-revolutionary flag, while thousands of fans poured into the stadium to see the team play.
2: North Carolina lawmakers on Tuesday expected to discuss a bill that would loosen the state's liquor laws in a number of ways, from allowing more tastings to authorizing the sale of alcoholic whipped cream. Dozens of black political caucus members heard from 10 of the candidates vying to be Charlotte's interim mayor on Sunday at St. Luke Missionary Baptist Church. Charlotte City Council will decide who will replace outgoing mayor Vi Lyles once she leaves on June 30th. Robert Harrington and Samir Hamid and Robert Hillman spoke to the group.
10: My core values have been collaboration, preparation, organization, respect, a little bit of grace.
11: I'm a fearless future. I'm also a momentum multiplier.
12: What I bring to the table is a lens on how to match up the pipe of kids and adults to the jobs that are here in Charlotte.
2: Mike Rayleigh, NCN News.
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16: Nissan of Clinton time. We've got a minute after the 1 o'clock hour, 77 degrees outside. Yeah, but don't get used to it. And it's still kind of humid out there, but it's definitely doable today. You know what else is doable? Good deals. That's always doable. I'm talking about the country store. Well, coming up next here on 1170. So for the next hour and a half, get ready to help some folks out, save some money, and maybe even make a few deals of your own. And keep the phone number handy, 910-592-1170. That's 910-592-1170. Give me a call if you have something you want to sell or give away, or maybe you're looking for a particular item. 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It's kind of the name of the game here. So what are you waiting for? Give me a call, and we'll get it started. Actually, we got some spots and some sponsors to take care of, so stay right there, and we'll be back. It's the Country Store on 1170 Star TV, oldies1170.com, and the Oldies 1170 app. For all your tire needs, roll on down to Tires Incorporated of Clinton. 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
16: 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Country Store, hi, you're on the air.
18: Hey, Nicole, how are you doing?
16: Hey, good. How are you?
18: All right, I got two tires I want to put on there. It's 265/65 R17.
16: All right.
18: And the Michelin tires, and they're brand new, and he wants $100 a piece for them. He's got two of them.
16: Nice. Okay.
18: Mm-hmm. And take my number. It's 910-305-4825.
16: All right. We'll do it, honey. Thank you.
18: All right, thank you.
16: I tell you what, bye-bye. We have had such a great deal on tires the last week or two. And these, for the most part, these tires, they're either good tread, fair tread, or a lot of them are new tread like these. Like she said, her husband's got two 17-inch Michelin tires. Did you catch that? They're Michelins. Like she said, they're new, so the tread is perfect. Here's the size on them, 265/65/17s, all right, 265/65/17s. Like she said, they're Michelins, they're new, and they're only 100 a piece. So if you're interested, you may want to jump on this. 910-305-4825. 9105. All right, that's 910-305-4825. I've got a couple of new items, too, that have come in over the last 24 hours. If you're looking for some household pieces, I've got some appliances and furniture to tell you guys about. First off, I've got a, or I don't, but we've had it called in. We've got a dining room table with a hutch. It's a little set, dining room table with a hutch, asking $250 for that, okay? Also, they've got a couch, love seat, and chairs, a set, matching set, asking $250 for those. They've got an antique bed with a matching dresser, $225. Now, I'm not sure what size the bed is, but it's vintage, antique, and it's in great shape. And then they've got a sofa table. If you're interested, that sofa table, only $60. You can get the details. I think she said they could send some pictures if you want. You need the phone number. That's 910-990-2836. All right, that's 910-990-2836. 36. Let's take another call. Country Store, hi, you're on the air.
19: Yeah, how you doing, Nicole?
16: Hey, hon, good. How are you?
19: Pretty good. We still got squash.
16: Yeah.
19: And have some cucumbers soon.
16: Okay.
19: Also, I still had them tires, $250 by February 17.
16: Yeah.
19: $150. They come with the rims, the Chevrolet rim, six lug.
16: Okay.
19: And let's see. I believe that was about it.
16: Okay. Oh, wait. I think there was something else, too. Hold on. I'm trying to grab the number really quick there. Oh, the crates. Do you still have the produce
19: crates? Yeah, I still
16: crates?
19: Have the crates.
16: Okay.
19: Yes, ma'am. I got 25 of them. I'll take $100. That's $4.
16: Shoot, yeah. That's a great deal.
19: I'll take $100 for them. I might even take less if they take them all. But
16: oh, cool.
19: If they need them, they're produce crates.
16: Okay.
19: They got handles and stuff on the side. You know, they're not busted or nothing. They're in good shape.
16: All right.
19: They're plastic stackables.
16: Okay.
19: And the phone number for that would be 910-596-1696.
16: All right. Sounds good, honey. Thank you.
19: Uh-huh.
16: All right. So, yeah, the crates, I think, especially this time of year, this is a terrific deal. And even if you're not looking to do produce with them, they're stackable. So if you've got anything that you're looking to do some storing with, this could be a really neat idea for you. He's got 25 stackable produce crates. They're plastic. They do not collapse. They're solid. They're sturdy. They'll hold up. And they're pretty good size. I think you said originally they can hold like up to a half a bushel. So these are good size crates. And like you said, they're stackable. He's got 25 of them. You can take all 25 for $100. Like you said, that's about $4 a pop. That's a terrific deal. That price might be a little negotiable, especially if you want to take all of them. Also, if you want, they do have some squash. He's got some yellow squash coming in. $1.50 a pound. The more you get, the cheaper it gets on that. And he does, I told you about the tires. I told you, he's got a set of white letter Nexus radial tires. These tires are in good shape. They come with a set of Chevy 6-lug rims. They're already mounted, okay? So tires and the rims for $150. The tires are $255.70.17. That's $255.70.17. If you're interested, $150. It's hard. You would be hard-pressed to find just a set of rims for $150. But here you got the tires and the rims, so it's a great deal. He's got the Google streaming stick, too. So if you want to check on that, if you're looking for a good one, you do a lot of streaming, TV, movies, things like that, this could really be a cool piece to add to the mix. But just give him a call and get the details. That number is 910-596-1696. That's 910-596-1696. All right, I told you about the tires, and that's not even all of them. We've got other tires on, too, to talk about. Let me get to another new one here. I got an Ashley furniture set, okay? This is excellent condition. It is Ashley Furniture. Let's see. It's a sofa and chair. Contemporary style. It's navy blue. Very comfortable. It's oversized cushions. Y'all know about the oversized cushions, right? You just kind of sink into them. Yeah, that's always nice at the end of the day. It does have the matching accent pillows. If you want, you can take those. And it's very clean, smoke-free home. And if you're interested, you can give them a call. Let me see. You will need to be able to pick it up. But if you want, you can chunk in a little extra on the cost, and they might be able to deliver it to you. 910-596-8696. Okay, that's the number there. That's 910-596-8696. And once again, that's an Ashley Furniture Collection. 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And you got the blue sofa. It's a navy blue sofa with the matching chair. 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And then also, you know, I mentioned that we got good stuff for the home today. I got the two two furniture sets. Well, how about a washer and dryer? I've got a Samsung washer and dryer. This is the top load for the washer. The dryer is a front load. So pretty basic styles, the kind of most people look for here. They are in terrific condition. You can take both the washer and the dryer for $800. Nothing wrong with it. 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It is a full-size set. And if you're interested, you can give him a call, 910-490-5716. Okay? That's 910-490-5716. Told you we had some good stuff for the house today. Country Store. 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
16: The Great American Shopping Place. All right, back here on the store. Don't forget 910-592-1170. It is Tuesday, so we got J.W. Simmons coming up at 2:30 this afternoon. So don't wait too late to get the calls in because I won't be able to go over today. So we'll have to wrap it up pretty tight at 2:30. I want everybody to have a chance to get in. All right. Also, let me get a few of these other pieces out here that I hadn't mentioned. I'm not sure. I didn't get a chance. We were pretty busy last week. But if you're looking, I'm fairly certain we do still have the tanning beds. We've had two full size or what you call 16 bulb tanning beds. Lord have mercy. All right. So the tanning beds are in good working condition. If you're interested, I've got two numbers for you. One of the tanning beds, actually, they have that. They've also got the elliptical exercise machine. He may still have the inversion table. I don't know if you've guys heard of the Teeter brand inversion tables, but they still have that one as well. 910-289-0962. That's 910-289-0962. Hold on. Okay. Just making sure nobody's getting kidnapped or anything out there. And then if you're interested, we have another fella. He's got a full-size tanning bed. It's in great shape, too. If you want, it's just the tanning bed. His number is 910-300-6249. That's 910-300-6249. $62.49. If you're interested, you know, there's no reason if you can't go to Miami for the summer, at least you can look like you spent the summer in Miami, right? Right. Okay. Country Store, hi, you're on the air.
0: Yeah, Nicole, I still got the Bluetooth 2 radio.
16: Okay.
0: For 20. I still got a Girls Beach Cruiser for 45. Still looking at basketball goal, reasonable price. Still looking at the little square pallets. And I'm also looking baby stuff.
16: Okay.
0: And my friend, he's got some puppies. Not they are 40 dogs each, and they are German Shepherd and lab mix, and he's asking 40 for them.
16: Okay.
0: I'm gonna give you my number, then I'll give you his number.
16: Okay.
0: My number 910-930-1242. His is 590. Hold on, let me look him. Hold on.
16: Okay,
0: man.
16: That's fine.
0: Double check. I don't want to give you a number and be wrong. Hold
16: that is better safe than sorry. And those German Shepherd lab puppies.
0: You ready?
16: Yeah, go for it, honey.
0: His number is 910-596-7020.
16: All right. We got you, sweetie. Thank you. I'll tell you what, those German Shepherd lab puppies, those are going to be some adorable babies right there. And they'll have some nice coats to them, too. So if you like the fuzzier side of puppies, then I would definitely check these out. Plus German Shepherd and lab. You've got good mixture there, easy to train, they'll be loyal, and usually good family and watchdogs, too. But if you're interested, he's got them. He's got boys and girls. They're $40 each as a homing fee. And if you're interested, you can give him a call on the puppies, 910-596-7020. All right, that's 910-596-7020. Now, if you are interested, he's got a couple of items. He's got the Bluetooth radio. It's in fine working condition. Of course, if it's Bluetooth, that means it is completely wireless, hands-free, too. For $20, it's a good deal. He's also got the Beach Cruiser. This Beach Cruiser is it's a girl's bike. It's in terrific shape for $45. And he's been looking for a few items himself. Looking for some square pallets. And he's looking for the smaller ones, not quite maybe the full-size ones. But if anybody out there has got some that they can let go very, very cheap or even free, give him a call on that. He's looking for a reasonably priced basketball goal. And he's been looking. They're just throwing it out there. They've got a little girl coming pretty soon. So, of course, as always, getting prepared now, trying to get everything on hand so they're ready when she comes. So they're looking for any kind of infant, little girl items. Can be toys, bedding, clothing, anything like that for a little girl. 910-930-1242. That's his number. That's 910-930-1242. And you can pretty much call him anytime. I do have a gentleman looking for a Husqvarna riding mower for parts. You may remember he called in yesterday. He's looking for a specific model. He's looking for a Husqvarna, one of the models that has the gas tank under the seat. So the gas tank or the gas well, whatever, it would be set up under the seat. If you have one of those for parts, he would love to talk to you. He's really looking for the tank. That's what he needs. But the number is 910-590-4702. That's 910-590-4702. Country Store, hi, you're on the air.
1: Hello.
16: Hey.
1: I called yesterday about the 2009 Dodge.
16: Yes.
1: Can you run that every day for me until I call and tell you to take it off?
16: All right. Yeah, we can keep it going for you, honey.
1: And the mileage is 159,000.
16: All right, 159. And what was the phone number for? I'm trying to find it here. I know I had it somewhere.
1: 918.
16: All right, there we go. All right, we got you, sweetie. Thank you.
1: All right, thank you.
16: Anytime. Bye-bye.
3: Bye-bye. All right, so I've got a little more information on it there. It's got about 150-some thousand miles on it. This is a 2009 Dodge Caliber. Like she said, this Caliber is in pretty good shape. It will need a starter moving forward. It will need a starter, but if you're interested, they're only asking, I think they were like $700 is what she said yesterday. So this is one of those deals where it's an investment, or if you want, it could definitely be enough to have left over to fix up too. So if you want, give her a call. Once again, that's a 2009 Dodge Caliber. It needs a little work. Definitely will need a starter. $700 is what they're asking. 910-590-1880. That's 910-590-1880 if you want to get the details on that one. And while I'm thinking, let me get this done really quick. Right now, I have to do that so I'll know to keep it going. All right, we're also starting to get some of the produce in, too. So if you've got a garden, maybe you got a little more than, you know, you and the kids or you and the family can handle this year, of course, we'll take that. Give us a call. Let us know what you have. If you are some of the bigger farms, we would still love to know who has what if you got a produce stand. But if you are one of the bigger places, definitely give us a call and get be one of our sponsors. We would love to have some of our produce stands featured on the Country Store. Hi, Country Store, you're on the air.
4: Yes, can I put on a bedroom suit, please?
3: Okay.
4: It's a full size. And also, I've got mattress and box spring to go with it. It's a one of them memory foam type.
3: Oh, yeah.
4: Fairly good shape on that. Nice. Fairly new, but anyway, it's got the chest
3: of
4: dresser
3: drawers.
4: Mirror,
3: yeah.
4: And the nightstand.
3: All right, and all those together.
4: It's sitting out beside the road on Highway 24. If they wanted to see it, or if they wanted to call, but
3: okay,
4: just need to get it out the way.
3: 910-337-0450. All right. Sounds good, darling. Thank you.
4: Thank you.
3: All right, you guys. And I'm telling you, this week, it's really odd how some weeks we do feature certain items more often than not. This week, it does look like to be upgrade your house or change up the house week. We've got another nice one here for the home. And like he said, did you notice? He said, we just need it gone. When you hear somebody say that, that means they are ready to make some deals, okay? So if you want to save some money, then find the stuff that people are looking to get gone fairly fast. This is a full-size bedroom suit. You got the full-size bed. Like you said, it's a memory foam. And if you've had memory foam, you know, oh, yeah, that stuff's nice. It's got the mattress and the box spring. It's in fairly new condition, like you said, so it's in good shape. The bed comes along with a matching chest of drawers. It's got the mirror and it has a matching nightstand. So if you're interested, like you said, just give him a call. You can come take a look at it, make him an offer, and get yourself a nice piece for the bedroom. 910-337-0450. Okay, that's 910-337-0450. Tell me, we got some good stuff for the house, and we do still have a couple of folks looking. I'm going to throw that out there. Don't forget, Mr. Bobby's still looking for those red brick pavers, okay? Let me see. Every time I say red brick pavers, I don't know why, but the Red Wigglers jingle gets in my head from WKRP. Red Wigglers, the Cadillac. I don't know why, but he needs some red brick pavers. The bigger the better on those, okay, guys? So if you can help him out, even if you have them and you've used them, he may still be able to come out there and remove them. So if it's one of those deals where, yeah, I've got some pavers, but they're in the front yard right now, you give him a call, let him know. He can probably get them out, especially if it means he'll get a better deal on them. But just let him know, 910-617-6002. That's 910-617-6002. Country Store, hi, you're on the air.
22: Hello, Nicole.
3: Hey, hon, how's it going?
22: Good.
3: All right.
22: Nicole, I want to put back on this cassette player.
3: Okay, yeah.
22: It's FM, and AM radio. It records and everything. I have a whole case, 120 minutes cassettes to go with it.
3: Okay.
22: And I want to put back on my clothes, right?
3: Yeah.
22: And that fire department phone box.
3: Oh, cool. Yeah.
22: And that beach box. It can play up to 15 hours for it to be charged. And all my radios are Bluetooth, Nicole.
3: Ooh, nice.
22: And a self-repair. And I still have some small fans left.
3: Ooh, good thinking on those, too. All right.
22: Number 910-299-6329.
3: All right. Sounds good, darling. Thank you.
22: Thank you.
3: All right, and I'm just going to run it out there, too. He also had some tires. He had some 16. So, like I said, if you're looking for, if you need some tires, no matter what condition, whether it's some get-me-by tires or you need some that are, like, brand new, we've got a couple of different styles and a couple of different choices, okay? So just let us know. But now, also today, he's got a lot of vintage pieces. Kinds of radio tape players. I love this one. He has got an AM/FM radio with a cassette player. But here's the really cool thing. The cassette player doesn't just play, it records. And he has got a whole bunch of blank tapes to go with it. Could you imagine recreating some of your mixtapes? How many of you made a mixtape for your Honey Bunny back in the day, you know? You could do that again. And how fun would that be? Anyway, you can give him a call. He'll make you a good deal on it. He's also got, if you want newer music, he's got the Beach Box. And this is a wireless music player. Completely Bluetooth. Like you say, completely wireless. Can play and stream for up to 15 hours. It's rechargeable, portable. And I'll tell you what, 15 hours of your day chock full of your favorite music makes it one fine day. Whether you're at the beach, maybe you're in the basement, at the river, or the backyard, you can take it anywhere. He's got an antique box phone. This is this phone, from the way he was describing it, is like one of the first ones. If you remember back in the early 1900s, maybe even late 1800s, it was like a big wooden box that would hang on the wall, and then it had the receiver was a whole separate piece to it. This, I believe, is similar to what he has, but we're just going to put up here an antique box phone, and I want you to call him and go check it out. That could be a very cool thing to have. He's also got some fans out there. Speaking of cool, yeah, we're nice today, but I don't know if you heard, but we have record-breaking heat coming back by the end of the week, okay? So this little brief cool down, it's going away. We'll be back up around 100 and above that Thursday and Friday. So, yeah, go ahead and get cool now. He's got a fan that can help you do just that. That self-propelled mower is everything you need. Don't push. Let it pull you. And it's in fine working condition. And that new garment rack can hold up to 70 pieces of clothing. If you're looking to set up for the Maxwell Endless Yard Sale or any kind of flea market or yard sale place, that, my dear, will definitely help you get them sold. It makes it look more professional. People will be more up to buy from you. 910-299-6329 is his number there. That's 910-299-6329. I tell you, he's got a couple of really neat pieces out there. I don't know if he still has. He had mentioned the radio that looked like an old-timey gas pump. Yeah, I don't know if he still has that one either, but if you're looking, we got some fellas with some pretty unique items. Country Store, hi, you're on the air.
5: Yeah, so they put on some bass.
3: Sure.
5: I got the golf cart right on.
3: Oh, man, yes.
5: $4,800 there.
3: It's a great deal. Okay.
5: New battery with that and the charger with it.
3: Oh.
5: It's ready to go.
3: Good deal.
5: And the sound system, I still got it.
3: Ooh, all right. Yeah.
5: $2,800.
3: It's another good deal. Okay.
5: Two speakers, two mics, cordless mics.
3: Ooh.
5: Two stands, 12 China mixer, Yamaha.
3: Yeah. Okay.
5: And most stuff is still on the tag right on.
3: Oh, my.
5: And I'm looking for, and then I'm looking for a
6: It's like a 5 or 10 trailer.
3: Okay.
6: Normal trailer.
3: Yeah.
6: You get 6 by 10.
3: Got you there. Okay.

0: Yeah, that's okay. That's all. And my number is 919-252-7900.
1: All right. We got you, darling. Thank you.
0: Okay, thank you.
1: Bye-bye. He's right here in the Clinton area, you guys. This has got to be one of the best deals we've had on a golf cart in the last year or more. But like he said, this golf cart is in great shape. Not only do you get the golf cart, but you get stuff that goes with it. We're talking about the battery, which is fine. The charger, how many times do the chargers go with them? Not that often here. So this is everything you need. $4,800. Like you said, that's a firm price, but look what you're getting. The golf cart, the charger, and the battery. All you got to do is buy it, and you could take it to the beach or be riding around the neighborhood by nightfall. He's also, that's the man that's got the sound system. This would be a great investment. I was thinking mainly for a church or a civic group, maybe even like the downtown association. The sound system has everything you need. It's got the cordless mics. There again, the wireless mics. It's got a couple of mic stands. It has that Yamaha 12 channel mixer, and being in the audio business, Yamaha, they do really nice things. So if you're looking for a good mixer or any kind of board setup stuff, Yamaha is always a good name to go. Everything's there. He's asking $2,800, and like he said, a lot of those pieces are in new condition. So if you're interested in that golf cart or the sound system, you want to give him a call. In the meantime, don't forget, he is looking for a small trailer, like a lawnmower trailer, maybe 5 or 6 feet by about 10 feet in size, reasonably priced and in good shape. If you think you can help him out with the trailer, or if you want to talk to him about that golf cart, that very good deal on the golf cart or the sound system, give him a call. Don't forget, he is here in the Clinton area. 919-252-7900. That's 919-252-7900, and he's waiting for you here in the Clinton area. All right, you guys, we got your ag report coming up next. In the meantime, though, it's your Deacon Jones time. It's 31 minutes after the hour. We are mostly cloudy and fairly dry across Sampson County. We have 78 degrees, believe it or not, in downtown Clinton.
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1: 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Soybeans are up 9.5 right now. We're at 1144 for October delivery, 1134 for the November delivery. Wheat is down about $1.50 right now to 494. That's for your basic. Some of your high quality wheat right now is going up to 534 a bushel. As we look up to Wall Street, we're seeing a little bit of a mixed bag as well. Corn currently down just over a dollar at 414 a bushel. Soybeans are up 6.5 on Wall Street to 1126 a bushel. Wheat is up just over 6

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2: 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Again, that's 910-260-2151. 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
0: And I tell you what, you want to add a little color or a lot of color to your life for a little price? Then head on out to Terracotta's Farms today. They've got hanging baskets on sale. 25% off, not 20, not 10, 25% off. And I'm telling you what, some of these hanging baskets have colors I have never seen before. That man has really grown some beautiful flowers this year. And if you want to add it to your life, then head out there and save some money. That's 2730 Beulah Road here in Clinton. And on a day like today, not too bad, not too hot out there. You could really take some time and stroll through and find you some good stuff, that's for sure. All right, don't forget, the phone lines are open on this end, 910-592-1170. Give me a call. We'll see what we can do to help you out, whether you're trying to get rid of something or you're looking for a good deal yourself. If you're looking for a couple of new items, it's not all used here. That's what I was trying to say. Not everything is used here. We have a lot of folks that get new items, whether they buy them and don't ever use them. Maybe they get them for gifts. I don't know. But if you're interested, Instapots, we had this, and it was called in kind of last minute at the end of the show yesterday, so I did want to hit it today, too. If you're interested, these Instapots are really popular. They're really trendy, and they're really good. It's almost like a new age crock pot or a new age slow cooker. If you do a lot of beans, stews, if you one of those people, you like to get your supper going before you head out to work, you let it cook during the day, and when you get home, it's ready, this is a good one for you. Completely digital. You can literally set it. 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That's 910-617-6002. Country Store, hi, you're on the air.
4: Yes, ma'am. I got two young rabbits, three months old.
0: Okay.
4: And I got 3-door rabbit carriers to go with them.
0: Okay.
4: And they can reach me at 910-990-0189.
0: And you said you had 2 of them? Is it a boy, yes, and a girl?
4: Yes, ma'am.
0: All right. We got you, honey. Thank you.
4: Uh-huh.
0: All right, you guys. So he's got 2 rabbits, it's a male and a female. So I assume they're lovey-dovey here. They're about 3 months old, so they're young. You know, they're going to be healthy. And if needed, he's got the cages that can go with them. I think he said they were double-door cages. So if you're interested, this would be a really good way to get set up if you were looking to get into rabbits, or, you know, maybe just get a few for the home. Give him a call. 2 rabbits, male and female, 3 months old, and they do have the nice cages to go with them. 910-990-0189. That's 910-990-0189. We've also got the stadium seats. I think this was a really cool item that we had yesterday too, especially now that we're in the summertime. How many of you guys have kids or grandkids that do parks and rec games, whether it's soccer or softball or baseball? Okay, well, if you do, you know how, and you, God knows, you want to get out there and you want to support them, but when you go out there, you have to sit, and sometimes, you know, you're out there for a while, and those bleachers, I don't care if it's metal or if it's concrete, those or wooden, those bleachers, you know, once you get up in age, they can do a number on your back. Well, say goodbye to the lower back pain. These stadium seats, they call them stadium seats, but you can literally, you can take them and put them, you take them to the river. Set them up on the log if you want. But he has 2 new stadium seats. They're small, they're portable, and the main thing is they're comfortable too. So it's like you have a nice, comfortable seat pretty much anywhere you need. It's got a level bottom, so it just sets on top of whatever you need to sit on. They're very comfortable and they're brand new. If you want to talk to him about them, give him a call, 845-375-9371. That's 845-375-9371. If you want to talk to him about that, he may still have, he did have a Huffy men's bicycle too. So if you want to check that out, he said it had a nice big cushion seat, and I think it was a 26 inch, I believe it was. You can check on that as well. But he is here locally, 845-375-9371. I always tell people, never be scared off from a potential deal just because the phone number doesn't sound like it's from around here, okay? I've said it a million times. Nowadays, not all of our local numbers start with 910. So, you know, always give them a call. A good deal is always worth a check, no matter where it may be coming from. We've had a couple of good deals on tractors this week or over the last 2 weeks, too. I have 2 of which that are on. I'm not sure. I don't know if this one is still available, but I do think it's worth mentioning. We've got 2 farm alls. I have a Farm All International 140. Okay, this is this tractor looks good. It's in good condition. It's a 140 fast hitch. It has, it will need a little bit of work. The left rear wheel or the left rear brake needs a little work. Not too sure there, but other than that, you've got a good looking, good running Farm All 140. No attachments that go with it. He's asking $25 or the best offer. Okay, that's $2,500 or the best offer. So there is some negotiating that can be done on this one. If you want, you give him a call on the Farm All at 910-590-7992. That's 910-590-7992. And then I've also got a 140 Farm All. This one has the cultivators. This is a 140 fast hitch. It also will need a little bit of work. It's been setting for a while, but overall, this tractor is good. It's still solid. It's got a great set of tires on it. The one thing that will need to be addressed, if you want, the left-hand brake is going to need some work. So there again, just the left-hand brake. Both of these tractors, you know, I was kind of joking, you can get them going, but you might have a little trouble getting them stopped. dropped. But otherwise, he's asking $2,500 for this Farmall, too. So two Farmalls, both need a little bit of work, both asking $2,500. The number for this one, this one does have the cultivators. 910-385-7768 is the number there. That's 910-385-7768.
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0: All right. Back here on the country store, we had yesterday was one of those days where it was just bam, bam, bam, good deals, great items. And I do want to highlight a few of those because sometimes, you know, one day just isn't enough. And with the phone lines open, if you have a great deal or if you're looking for a great deal, make sure you let me know. But we did have, you may remember the cherry or the dark wood king-sized sleigh bed. 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This sleigh bed is only 3 years old. 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I don't know if you've priced a king size sleigh bed, but it is nowhere near $175. If you're interested, check and see if it's available. That number is 910-627-2007. All right, that's 910-627-2007. Country Store, hi, you're on the air.
7: I got a couple that I want to put on. Got a guy, he got a 54 Husqvarna lawnmower he's trying to get rid of. 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
0: All right.
7: And he's looking at a trailer big enough to pull a gator on his, you know, that one in a gator.
0: Yeah.
7: To get him a call, his name is Dennis, to get him a call at 919-545-6105.
0: All right. Sounds good, honey.
7: I'm going to put my ad on it. And okay. Anybody got any house for rent? I'm looking at a Chevrolet Tahoe, Avalanche.
0: Oh, okay.
7: And I got a better looking a box truck, too. Anybody got one to call me at the same number?
0: Okay.
7: To give me a call at 910-305-4069.
0: All right, will do, hon. Thank you. All right, a box truck. Now, that's a different one there. He's got a friend. He's trying to help him track down a good deal on a box truck. He himself, he's been looking for a Chevy Tahoe or a Chevy Avalanche out there, either one of those. And I think it could be for, let me put in or there because, there we go. I think it could be maybe if you have one that needs a little bit of work, he might be okay with that too. So if you've got a Chevy Tahoe or Avalanche, or if you've got a box truck pretty much in fair condition, give him a call, okay? He's also been looking for a good rental. It can be maybe a one or two bedroom somewhere locally. Doesn't have to be right here in town, but it does need to be somewhere here in or around the Sampson area. So if you can help him out with any of those, let's give him a call, 910-305-4069. That's 910-305-4069. He has a friend who is looking for a few items too. Now he's got that's the guy that's got the lawnmower. This is a good deal. He's got a 54-inch Husqvarna riding mower. This mower is in good shape. He's asking $750 or the best offer. So that is a little, it's very reasonable. It's a little negotiable if you're interested in that. That's a 54-inch Husqvarna riding mower, $750, or the best offer. I don't know why I cannot type today. It's just, you get your hand in the wrong spot on the keyboard and you're typing gibberish. That's how that goes. That same friend that has the Husqvarna, he is also looking for a trailer. He's looking for an equipment trailer, something big enough for like one of the Gators, the little side-by-sides. John Deere has, I think John Deere makes them. Maybe something like a good-size four-wheeler or a UTV, something like that. If you think you have a trailer that would be good or big enough there to haul one of those UTVs on, give him a call. The number for that or the Husqvarna mower, 919-545-6105. That's 919-545-6105 if you can help him out there. I'm trying to put this on here while I'm talking, and that way be able to help folks out when I get it on posted online. Okay, let's see. As far as animals go, I do want to remind you guys, we've got a couple that are trying to find a good home for female lab pit mix. She is a very sweet girl. She's young. She's still under a year, or she may be right at a year. She is very well behaved. She's got a good temperament. She's mainly an outside dog, but so far she's been good with kids. She's got a good temperament around other dogs. And from what he was saying before, she's even okay with some of the cats at home. So, yeah, that's a pretty easy-like Sunday morning kind of dog. They're looking for a home where she's got a good yard to play in. She's got a lot of energy, and she needs to just have somewhere to play. If there's somebody out there that would like to take her, she is free to a good home. You can get the details. I think he can send you a picture, and if you want to go meet her, that would be a great idea. His number is 910-214-1682. That's 910-214-1682. We did have some free goats yesterday, but everything in me tells me that they're probably gone by now. But I think it was like our first caller of the day. Two female full-size goats. They were about 2 years old, and they were free. But now they also had a nice trailer, too. It was a 5x8-footer, heavy-duty, well-made, and ready to roll. It was not for free. The trailer is for sale. If you want to check on that 5x8-footer, 910-385-7222 is the number. That's 910-385-7222. Country Store, hi, you're on the air.
8: Nicole, our two road Pittsburgh cultivator in good condition.
0: All right.
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0: All right. We'll keep our ears out, hon. Thank you.
8: Thank you.
0: All right, so we do have confirmation. He is still looking. It does have to be a Pittsburgh. He's looking for a Pittsburgh two row cultivators, you guys, and doesn't need to be brand new, but it does need to be good conditioned, you know, usable. If you think you can help him out, let's give him a call. Maybe even, maybe you don't have one. Maybe you know somebody, or, maybe you're talking with one of your friends and they were saying, yeah, I got a good deal on this Pittsburgh, blah, blah, blah, blah. That would be good, you know, just any kind of leads on this, but he is looking for a Pittsburgh two-row cultivator or cultivators. Let's give him a call, 910-590-6229. That's 910-590-6229. And honestly, I've been keeping my ears and my eyes perked, and these things brand new, we're looking like $1,000 to $1,200, $1,400 on those. There are some pre-owned ones that I've seen, but not in North Carolina. I haven't seen any in our area. So that's where it would really come in handy. Word of mouth, just kind of, using the community on our side, really try and pull together to find a good deal for him. All right, speaking of good deals, we've got some great sponsors that have good deals. Let me get the phones reset, and I'll meet you back on the backside.
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0: Shopping Place. All right, back here on the Country Store. If there's anybody out there that's got hound dogs, hound puppies, I am going to keep this one going here. We've got a family trying to find, and it may take a little while because they are looking for a specific coloring on them, but they've been looking for a hound dog, young hound dog, or a puppy. It needs to be all brown, and looking for one with just a little black on its back, a little black marking on its back. Doesn't have to be, you know, full-blooded. They're not looking for a pedigree. They're not, you know, the main thing is it's got the long ears, so it can be pretty much any breed of hound dog, but it does need to be brown, solid brown, with a little bit of black on its back, okay? So I was thinking maybe a coonhound or a bloodhound or maybe even a basset hound, you know? Some of those are, some of them are brown. But anyway, if you can give him a call, let him know, 910-379-6196. That's 910-379-6196 on that. I still haven't heard back from the fellow that was looking for the beagles. I'm thinking maybe he was able to find a couple, but kind of the similar situation as the parents with the boy and the hound dog. He had a couple of beagles. Unfortunately, they passed away. He didn't hunt with them. They were just his pets, his porch buddies, and he was looking. He needed a few more. So same thing, didn't have to be full-blooded, but he did specifically want 2 beagles. So just keep that open out there. If you hear tell, just give me a call. Maybe he's listening. One of the other things, especially now in the summertime, we've had a couple of folks looking, dog kennels or panels. Those are, especially if you have good deals on them. I've always got 1 or 2 people. I think right now I have 1. I had 2, but I think they were able to find one. But regardless, anytime you run across a good deal, or if you have the outdoor kennels like the 10 by 12s, maybe even the smaller ones like the 6 by 10s or the 6 by 8s, maybe a 5 by 9, whatever you got. If you have the panels for them, give me a call too. Maybe you just have 2 or 3 panels. That's fine. Some people are looking for replacements. Maybe they've got some, you know, that need a little repair. That's okay too. Those usually go quick. The better the deal, usually they're gone by the end of the show. There aren't many times when I have dog kennels or panels called in that they stay on that long, especially if they're a very good deal. You'll have them gone by, you know, the end of the show. But regardless, if you have some, let me know. That's always a highly sought after item here. Good deal on cars. Yes, if you've got a good used car out there that's still going, I've always got folks looking for a good, cheap, dependable ride. Good cheap transportation is hard to come by these days, even if you have one for parts. I got a couple of guys right now that are looking for parts cars. Ford Escape. Anybody got a 2012 Ford Escape? I have one of our listeners looking for one for parts. I've got a fellow looking for the scooters for parts. And remember the Hammerhead or the Silver Fox scooters? Looking there for parts on those too. So whether it runs or not, tractors too, lawnmowers, we got a lot of guys that like to do their own fixing, and they can't rightly do that if they don't have the parts. So even if you don't think it's worth anything, it never hurts to give me a try. Call, put it out there, see what kind of calls you can work up. All right, well, I tell you what, we've already worked our way up to the 2 o'clock hour, your Nissan of Clinton time, officially. is 2 o'clock. We've got more Country Store coming your way. J.W. Simmons comes up at 2:30, so get the calls in early. Don't wait till the last minute. Hey, we have got cloudy skies across the area, but it's feeling pretty good out there. 78. Whew, here in downtown Clinton.
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0: All right, back here on the Country Store. I was just looking at the radar. You know, we were talking yesterday. They said that, no, we are not going to get radar. We are not going to get rain tomorrow. It's going to be cloudy, but, you know, no rain. Don't worry about that. And I was on the way into work today. And guess what? Yeah, we ran into a little bit of rain. I mean, it really wasn't even enough to get the windshield wipers going, but definitely was enough to make people put the tops up on their Jeeps or, maybe pull some stuff in from the stores. Basically, we've got some moisture, and this is all tied into that stuff down in the Gulf, that system, and it is beginning to stream in some moisture up our way along the coast. So the further south you are, the better chance you may be of seeing a few sprinkles here and there. But really not seeing much of anything out there. Just a few kind of hit-and-miss, sprinkly-type showers. It's not really enough to even... It probably won't even get the ground wet. So you'll still need to water your flowers and your bushes today. But just don't be surprised if you have a few sprinkles hitting your car or your head if you're out and about. Definitely nothing to cancel your plans over. But if you are planning on heading down south, especially down toward Pender County, down around the Wilmington area, Sandy Creek area, yeah, you'll probably see some showers a little more heavier that way. We'll see some showers hopefully Thursday, tomorrow, and into Thursday, possibly. I think everybody's scared to say how much rain they think we're going to get, but it does look like if we were to see any this week, it'll be tomorrow and into tomorrow night. We'll have to wait and see. Keep those fingers crossed. All right, yeah, that seems to be the pattern. We get a few showers, and then the heat just cranks up on us. Oh, wait till Thursday and Friday, which also reminds me, now's the time to think about it. Air conditioning. If you need one, give me a call. We've had one or two that have been called in this year already, but they're already gone. They tend to go fairly quickly about this time of the year. We've already had some fans called in today. If you have an air conditioner, that's great. But what you need with the air conditioning is a fan that will help to circulate the cool air throughout the house. If you have the ceiling fans, that helps keep the cool air down where you're at instead of it getting up around the ceiling or going into the attic or going out through the roof. So they're a really good, affordable way to keep the house more cooler and not really run your power bill up too much. So it's not just putting all of that on your unit. But if you need, we'll see what's out there. If you have a good running air conditioner, maybe you upgraded, maybe you went from a window unit to, a central air unit, then give me a call. Let me know what you got. We'll put it out there and see if we can get it sold for you as well. All right, one more here. She didn't mention the shoes yesterday, but if you're looking, We've been talking about a lot of the indoor furniture. Well, we've also got some outdoor furniture, too, for this time of the year. If you're looking, lady, she's got a set of cast iron lawn chairs, okay? Patio chairs, lawn chairs, if you will. They're cast iron, so they're very sturdy, very well made. And, yes, they do have some very comfortable cushions with them. If you're interested, all you got to do is give her a call. She had a couple of windows, too, brand new windows. So as we're heading in the storm season, might be a good idea to check them, maybe do some replacing. I think she said she had 7, but if you want, they were 36 by 40, I want to say 48. You can call on those. And she had a 42-inch smart TV. Yeah, those are nice. So there again, it kind of goes back to the Google Sticks. If you do a lot of streaming, if you watch TV over the digital TV, or if you do any of like the Netflix or Hulu or any of that stuff, then this will really work for you. You can give her a call. She may still have a few pairs of the brand new men's Nike tennis shoes. She had some that were brand new, and she had some that were new conditioned. Sizes were 12.5 to 13. And her number, 910-580-6211. That's 910-580-6211. Let's get back to the calls here. Country Store, hi, you're on the air.
13: Hey, Nicole, I've got this Cobalt brand string trimmer.
0: Oh, yeah.
13: Battery-operated string trimmer.
0: Okay.
13: It's new in the box, never been used. It's 24-volt with a 4-amp-hour battery and charger.
0: Yeah.
13: I'm selling it for $110.
0: All right.
13: I've got that half horsepower guard disposal for $40.
0: It's a great deal. All right.
13: It's in the box and have been used. And I've got the two little Craftsman power tool, cordless power tool batteries. They're 20-volt, 2-amp-hour batteries.
0: Okay.
13: And just two of them, what I did is I bought some stuff, and I'm not going to use the smaller batteries.
0: Ah, okay.
13: I figure I'd just pass them along.
0: Yeah.
13: I'll sell them for about $24 a piece, or give them a better deal if they buy both of them.
0: Okay.
13: Like I said, they just never were used because I'm using the bigger ones. Anyways, 910-305-6030, and leave me a voicemail.
0: All right. Sounds like a plan, darling. Thank you.
13: Have a good one.
0: You too. All right, you guys, what a great deal. If you're interested here, that garbage disposal is brand new. Like he said, they got it. They were going to install it. They ended up not using it. They never even installed it, so it's still in the box. This is a half horsepower garbage disposal in the box, new, all of the paperwork, everything that goes with it. $40. That's right, two 20 spots, and you got yourself a garbage disposal. Like I said before, that's one of those things where you really don't think you need one, and then once you get it, you're like, how did I ever live without this thing, okay? They're really good to have. $40 is a terrific deal. He's also got the Cobalt string trimmer. This is also brand new, never been used. This Cobalt string trimmer is battery powered, which is nice, right? Yeah, gas may be coming down, but it's still over $3 a gallon, so yeah, forget that, right? Battery powered straight shaft string trimmer. It has a 4-amp-hour battery. It has a charger that goes with it. My favorite part of this string trimmer is that it has the removable head, okay? You can use it with attachments. You don't have to worry about, I have to have this kind of attachment or this certain kind. No, this string trimmer is compatible with most other attachments, gas-powered, battery-powered, and maybe even crossing over some different brands. So this is a really nice piece to have, very versatile, and for $110, it's very reasonable. He's also got the two batteries, if you're interested here. Where did they go? The Craftsman. These are two new Craftsman 20-volt tool batteries. And like he said, just your basic, tool battery. You can use them for a whole host of hand tools, power tools, whatever you want. They're 20 volts. They got 2 amp hours each on them. And like he said, $24, $25. If you want to go ahead and grab them both, you might shave a dollar or two off. But if you're interested, it's a great deal either way. And every man and woman that has a power tool needs a backup battery, okay? Because at some point, you're going to have to need a tool, and the good battery you have ain't charged. So it's always good to have a backup. And what better way to do it when you can save some money? 910-305-6030 is his number there. That's 910-305-6030. He's got some really good tools, you guys. Country Store, hi, you're on the air.
14: Hello, Nicole. I put a few things on.
0: All right.
14: I got rid of the passload guns yesterday.
0: Nice. That was a great deal.
14: I give me a better deal than that.
0: Oh, my gosh. Lord. Okay. Somebody's happy today. We'll just put it that way. Somebody's happy.
14: Yeah. I've still got that Dutch oven cook pot for $20.
0: Okay.
14: I still got the gas grill for $50.
0: All right.
14: It's a Weber, though.
0: Oh, okay.
14: And I've got the Craftsman Weed Eater for $75.
0: All right.
14: Or best offer. And the toolbox that goes on the back of a Ron lawnmower for $40.
0: All right. Wait a minute. What did you say was the Weber?
14: Weber grill.
0: The grill. You got a Weber grill? Okay. I didn't have that one in. Got you there. Okay.
14: And that toolbox is like a foot wide, a foot deep, and about 4 foot long.
0: Nice. That's a good size. Okay.
14: And I am still looking for a hammerhead and a silver fox scooter, one or the other.
0: There you go. Okay.
14: And the number is 910-665-6031.
0: All right. We got you, sweetie. Thank you.
14: Thank you.
0: I tell you what, it's one of the, if you're looking to save some money, that's one of the guys you want to call. If he has items, he's going to save you some money. He's pretty fair. He works really good prices out. Most of his prices are always negotiable. And I honestly, the prices that he states are always a lot cheaper. I wouldn't negotiate with him, but shoot, you know, always try something. But anyway, all right, so the finishing, the pass load, the nailers, the finishing and the framing nailer, oh my gosh, he practically gave those away. 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This is a really cool piece. We've had people that come through from time to time that do only cast iron collecting, like that's all they look for. 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Or if you're doing a special dinner at home and you just like that classic flavor, you know, $20 is an awesome deal. 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This is a very cool idea. 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It goes right on the back of the mower. And like he said, it's about one by 4 feet in size. So it's about 4 feet long. It's about 1 feet, 1 foot, 1 feet, 1 foot wide. And it's about a foot deep. So you got plenty of room in there to put all kinds of great tools, hand tools. Man, I still say you stick your bologna sandwich and a Pepsi Cola in there and you're good to go all day long, you know. But it's right there with you on the mower. You don't even have to get out and go look through the trailer. It's right there with you wherever you're mowing. $40 or the best offer on that is a terrific deal. Go price him in the store. All right. I dare you. And then he's got the Weber grill. Just when you think he made somebody a great deal on the full size Blackstone that he had, he's got a Weber grill out there as well, ready to go for a terrific deal too. And like I say, with Father's Day coming up, if you have a dad and he doesn't have a grill, whether it's charcoal or gas, get him a grill. Every man needs fire to cook over, okay? He needs something to cook over like that. Now, he is the man we were talking earlier looking for the scooters for parts. It can be either or. He's not looking for two. It can be a hammerhead or it can be a silver fox scooter. As long as it's one of those specific makes, he'll love it. It needs to be for parts, so if it ain't running, you'll love it even more. 910-665-6031 is his number. He is right here in the Clinton area. That's 910-665-6031.
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0: All right, let's jump back to the calls here at Country Store. Hi, you're on the air.
20: Hey there again, Nicole.
0: Hey.
20: I want to put back on my dancing hula hoop.
0: Yeah.
20: Star Girl.
0: Okay.
20: Backpack Blower. And that 410,
0: yeah,
20: 22, and telephone number 910-299-6329.
0: All right. Sounds good, sweetie. Thank you.
20: Thank you.
0: He has got some adorable collectible dolls out there, okay? These are authentic Hawaiian hula girls. These are, when I say authentic, like I said, if you are familiar with the Hawaiian culture, these are little hula dolls, they have the traditional grass skirts. They've got the little flower lays around their necks. They've got the dark skin, the long hair, and he's got some that do dance. They move and dance, so That's pretty unique. They're collectible. They're beautiful, and he'll make you a good deal. You can take them individually, or if you want, you can take them all, and he'll probably make you a better deal if you want to take them. He's also got a backpack blower. I completely forgot about that. If you're like me, we're still dealing with storms that bring down, you know, pine straw leaves. Yeah, it may not be fall of the year, but we still got plenty of fallen leaves in the yard. Anyway, that backpack blower can really help with a lot of different things. He's also got the 410-22. This is a, hold on, all kinds of crazy stuff today. This is an interesting piece here. This is a 410-22 combo, okay? And I don't know if it's a Savage. I think sometimes maybe like a takedown. This is not the invert. This isn't the over-under. So it's not both of them at the same time. It's a 22-410 combo that when you want, you need a rifle, then you've got the 22 caliber. You got the barrel that goes there. When you want the shotgun, you take off the 22. You put on the 410, and there again, you got yourself a 410 barreled shotgun. It's in great shape. I think he's got a scope to go with the 22 as well, and he'll make you a very good deal. So if you're interested, you can give him a call on any of those pieces. The number is 910-299-6329. That's 910-299-6329. And once again, the 410-22, that's not an over-under, okay? So that's either, instead of over-under, that's either or, all right? But they both go together. So I think that's pretty cool. Country Store, hi, you're on the air.
21: Yeah, I caught you last minute.
0: All right, yeah, better late than never.
21: Yeah, I've been over there helping that sale over there today over there at Beaver's Creed over there. That house going to be in the state.
0: All right, good deal.
21: It's coming up no for too long and everything, so I don't know if they announce it on the radio or not.
0: Okay.
21: Okay, I've got a lift chair. It's electric.
0: All right.
21: It goes up and down. There's nothing wrong with it. I don't know how much it costs in the store. I'll take $500 for it.
0: Okay.
21: It's like brand new and everything. There's nothing wrong with it. I got to get it out of that house, and I can't get it out of the house until somebody buys it.
0: Okay. All right.
21: Okay, I've got some tires. I got some 14s, some 16s, and some 15s, and some 18s and 20s.
0: All right.
21: All these are good shape. Nothing wrong with them. I need to get them out. If anybody needs a tire, you know. All right, I got some 14-inch mag wheels. No tires.
0: All right.
21: They're four lug. I'm asking $100 for those. All and right. I've got, let's see, I've got that 2000, I think it was 2003 or
0: 4. Oh, yeah.
21: That Blazer or whatever it is.
0: Yeah.
21: I told you about.
0: Okay.
21: I have some $1,500 in the ghost wall on it. It needs a transmission. I'm going to sell it for parts only.
0: Okay, yeah.
21: And everything. And I've got some things out there in the front yard. Anybody won't stop and look. They're pretty good and reasonable. I've got a basketball goal. I've got a couple grills.
0: Oh, yeah, grills.
21: And I got smokers. And I got picnic tables and all that stuff.
0: Yeah.
21: And dog houses and dog kennels.
0: Okay.
21: You know, to keep the dogs in. But anybody interested in stuff, they can come by and look, give me a price, because I need to get it out of the yard. And I got a bunch of more stuff I need to get out of the yard and let the John Bound record come and get it, either one.
0: All right. Yeah, either way. That's all right. Yeah.
21: But anybody's got a kennel, you know what, a kennel, not dog kennel, but a kennel that, you know, does that ceramic.
0: A kiln.
21: Kiln. You know
0: kiln. Yeah. Yeah, kiln. Yeah.
21: Has anybody got one? Now, I've got a lot of that stuff. They call it biscuit.
0: Yeah.
21: B-I-S-Q-U, something like that.
0: Yeah.
21: I got about 30 or 40 boxes of it, but it needs to go in the kiln and get heated before they can paint it, like ceramics, before they can paint it and get it, you know, fixed and everything.
0: That's right. Okay.
21: Yeah, but anybody's got one, they can call me, and I got a plenty of that stuff.
0: Okay.
21: 910-592-3738, and you have a good afternoon.
0: You too, honey. Bye. Thanks. Yeah, he's talking about, some people call them cookies, too, but not quite biscuits, but bisques. They're the little flat slabs of fired clay, basically. And if you know anybody that does pottery, that's what they need. That's part of what they use in the kilns. They use the little biscuit, the bisque or the cookies. So, like I said, a lot of times they call them kiln cookies. That's what they use to kind of protect the shelves from the glazes on the pottery, because when the pottery gets hot, the glaze gets hot, it can run sometimes. So they put the little cookies or the bisques underneath the, you know, the pieces that they're making, and it acts like a little barrier, and it keeps, you know, keeps the pottery and the glazes from fusing to the shelf. And, you know, because if you're making a nice pot and then you put it in the kiln to bake and it fuses to what you're setting it on, then, you know, you can't do that. It's got to be able, just like if you were making cookies, you don't want the cookie to fuse to the cookie pan, because then, you know, you can't get the cookie off the pan. Same thing if you're using a kiln and you're making a pottery piece, you don't want it to fuse. And that's what those cookies or the bisques, that's what they do. They keep, it's like a, so, I don't know, it's like butter. It works like butter. It keeps it from sticking. Anyway, but he's got a bunch of them out there. We'll call them kiln cookies, okay? That's easier to say than the bisques, but we'll call them kiln cookies. He's also got that 2003 Chevy Tahoe. Like he said, this Tahoe is not running. It does not have a transmission, so yeah, it'd be hard-pressed there to get it going. It is for parts. He's asking 15. That is negotiable if you want to check that out. He also has an electric lift chair, so if you want to check out that electric lift chair, sounds like it's in great shape. He's got a variety of tires and rims, you guys. Sizes, different ones. He's got sets of tires. He's got individual ones out there, and he's got some nice wheels, too. The fishing rods, just because it is fishing season, don't forget, he's got some freshwater and saltwater tack, rods, reels, whatever you need. He'll take, you can sell, buy them individually, or he might just sell it all to you one fell lump in all in one set. Don't forget, too, he's got the pecans. That was something he mentioned yesterday. I think it's worth another mention. He's got pecans out there. Buy a pound, get a pound free. They're this year's. They're fresh, and they're ready to go. Give him a call if you're interested. He's got a lot of his items outside, too. He's over here in town on Beulah Road. I don't want to say it. Just give him a call. I don't want to give you the wrong direction. I always forget that road right there. It's over beside the high school. 910-592-3738. 9102-3738. That's 910-592-3738. It's off of Beulah. You turn right there at the intersection. You turn right, and I cannot for the life of me remember what the name of that road is. That's how I am. That's why I'm so bad with directions. I'm one of those people, I can take you there. I can get you there. But trying to tell you how to get yourself there, don't even, I can't even do it. I might be able to draw you a map. That's about as good as you're going to get from me. All right, don't forget, we got J.W. Simmons and We Should Know coming up this afternoon. So let's take that break and let's get ready to wrap it up.
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0: And that's a wrap for this Tuesday afternoon, folks. Thank you, as always. We've had some great items. We still got some great deals going, but the main thing, we got some great folks out there that are looking for some deals of their own. So if you see any of the items that folks are looking for, give me a call, give them a call. Let's see if we can make some deal connections out, okay? Because right now, everybody could use saving a few bucks. It's just something everyone can enjoy, okay? We will be back tomorrow, 1 o'clock, for another edition of The Country Store on 1170. I'll be back later on this afternoon at 3:30 following We Should Know to cruise on through the rest of your Tuesday afternoon together. In the meantime, though, let's get ready to get informed and have some fun while we do it. Like you said, JW and We Should Know is up next. That Deacon Jones time. It's already half past the hour. My gosh, time does fly while you're having fun. The best part about it, though, our temperature, we're partly to mostly cloudy, 78 out there, but the heat index is only at 80. Enjoy it, because it ain't going to feel like this the rest of the week. All right, that Deacon Jones time is half past the hour. Time to go. Thanks, everybody. Hey, Daddy, thank you. I love you.
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3: 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And there's a replay at 7 p.m. on Star Communications TV as well. It's uploaded to Facebook, social media platforms, YouTube, those kind of things. I want to introduce a guest.

0: today, and I'm going to start out with, I'll start out with Grace Lawrence. Grace, I'm going to start, and I'm going to go ahead and use the word Department of Commerce so folks will know that you're from Raleigh and you're here to help us. And the thing, and the thing that's important for me is I want to look at your background a little bit. And in North Carolina, you're heavily involved, and you serve in the North Carolina Department of Commerce with the Main Street Program and the Rural Planning Center. Your current position, you work as a planner and coordinator in rural economic development throughout the southeastern kind of part of the state and the eastern part of the state, as I understand. And we'll talk about that in more detail. Key interest in innovations and incentives is creating outdoor recreation, economics, small town Main Street, rural planning, master's degree in education. I share that with you. So we've got something in common. I want to quickly kind of check over here and make sure that I'm getting everybody involved. And one of the things that struck me is we have so many people that look at the show, and sometimes they will come back and they will say to me, well, why didn't you introduce so-and-so, or who did you introduce, and why did you introduce that person? And I want to start now and talk about Elizabeth and Elizabeth Parham. In fact, I remember that name, P-A-R-H-A-M, simply because it was a friend of mine, has the same name, and I think he may still live around here. So we have a Parham in Clinton from Raleigh today. And it's not Elizabeth. You also known by the word Liz. So Yes. Do you prefer Liz?
1: Yes.
0: Great. So Liz Parham, it works in the field of downtown revitalization, 38 years.
1: Yes.
0: That's unbelievable. Only 25, 38 years. Yes. She's the director of the North Carolina Main Street Program and Rural Planning Center. And Liz manages North Carolina, the Main Street Program itself, which a lot of folks don't understand that. The reality is, though, as director of that program, Planning Center, and you've been named the prestigious recipient of the 2026 Mary Means Leadership Award, which is a prestigious thing to be recognized for. So, I want to thank you for taking time to be here. And also want to thank you. I want to segue quickly, though. And a lot of folks don't really do this, but, you know, I like to take our hometown folks and highlight them a little bit. Tyler Wise is the business and downtown manager. Tyler, you've been in this business for some time. You also have a degree here that I was looking at earlier from Queens University, and I didn't know this. So double check me here. You have a bachelor's degree in multimedia, storytelling, and political science. And one of the things that struck me when I looked at your background, you're working with Rollsboro, you're working with the city of Clinton. We're engaged, I've known you for a long time, we're engaged in Live After Five now. We could spend the whole show talking about that. But one of the things that struck me in your bio, and it just stood out, and I'll just let you explain this, but you have been quoted as describing yourself is always that you always have your skates on. Now, to me, that sounds like a cool way to start the show. I don't know. But that simply means to me when I hear that is whatever hits your windshield, you're ready to deal with it.
2: Yeah, I think being the Rollsboro and Clinton, we're successful because we've just been willing to roll with ideas.
0: Yeah.
2: So we've had various events that come up and we've just tried them. And if they don't work, we're going to transition to the next thing. So we're always moving around to figure out what not only just attracts visitors to our community, but what also gets our community residents engaged and excited to be here.
0: Absolutely. And I think, you know, you guys would probably agree. Really, in your business, you might think, well, I'm going to help this community, but you get there and it's a whole different thing, you know. But Tyler's got that. She's got that ability to walk in and all that stuff hitting the windshield. It don't seem to bother her. Now, she might hide somewhere and go, but Tyler, you do a great job with that. Not only Rollsboro, you know, with Bluefest, but, you know, right here in the city of Clinton as well.
2: Thank you.
0: So let's dig into this thing a little bit. And remember, as we talk about these things, we'll go wherever you guys want to go. But oftentimes in the rural landscape, for us folks,

0: viewers and folks that you know, live in Bladen County, a huge historical area down there. What is going on now that we need to be aware of, and what are some of the key factors? And I'll start, Grace or Liz, either one of you.
1: Well, I think in our work, we're working with communities to really identify what their assets are. Mm-hmm. So that's really a key component of that. And I think sometimes when you're in the local landscape, you don't necessarily know, or you don't necessarily recognize what your assets are. That's our job, is to help facilitate that conversation, to help identify that. And that can be a little bit of everything. I mean, it can be historic buildings, it can be artists, it can be musicians or food culture, it can be outdoor recreation. Anything like that can be an asset that you can build off of for economic growth and development. And that's really our job, is to work with communities to help identify those unique qualities that can really grow and be taken somewhere.
0: Gracie, do you think that there's a need that folks have not maybe recognized something that's very important that may be relaxing? One of the things here in this area that we tout as much as we can from this show is you can really make contact with folks here and take a wonderful tour down the Kahari River, mm-hmm. on a boat and in a tranquil day and just enjoy that. And a lot of people I've heard say, to live in the area, say, I really didn't know we could do that.
2: Well, I think it goes also to what you were saying, that you think a lot of folks think they're missing out. But another role that we play is that sense of place and knowing that you can go paddle down a river, that you can go tour a historic district or house, that there are these assets there, and mm-hmm. all of that builds a sense of place that people want to come to, that they might want to move and live there. They might want to come and work in that area because you've created that sense of place. And so that's something that we mm-hmm. really work on with every rural community, and they all have it.
0: Do you see a movement, and I'll say a movement, it might not be a movement, but do you see a number of folks looking at the geographical landscape and areas that are in reasonable proximity to the urban metropolitan areas of Raleigh are looking for something that maybe is not quite as costly? So therefore, they're thinking, well, you know, it'd be nice to live on that river, or it would be nice to live in that environment. Mm-hmm. Is that something you guys look at as well?
1: Definitely. I think the pandemic really changed the landscape for that. People didn't have to work in offices necessarily. So they're working from home. People are still working from home in a lot of areas. And that's opened up a lot of opportunities in our rural communities for new people living there, but also mm-hmm. new volunteers, new job opportunities, a little bit of everything, really.
0: You know, I hadn't thought about that point, but that's a great point, because I do know, once you said that, two or three people popped in my mind that are actually working from home. And one I just heard of recently is quitting her office job, and she's got another job, and she can work from home mm-hmm. and probably financially do as well.
1: Oh, in many cases. And just increase quality of life, you know, if you're not commuting into an urban city.
0: So this is why we see a lot of property, and sometimes I think some farmers may say, well, this is kind of impinging on us because we wanted to plant something there, but all of a sudden there's like 15 or 20 houses going up and you see the landscape changing. So there's a little bit of nervousness there. Are you seeing that in the larger area?
2: I think it is happening, and especially in the Sandhills region, because mm-hmm. you talked about quality of life and the cost of living, and it is here. There is a good quality of life. There is lower cost of living. But another aspect of our work is to try to get communities to think about that. Mm-hmm. Okay, so you're going to have this development coming in, or this influx of people, how are you going to plan for it? How are you going to continue to make this a place where people want to live, work, and play? And coming up with strategies, recommendations, actions that they can take. to help plan for that. And we take the long-term view. It's not going to happen in one day, 1 year. We're looking at a 5-year or 10-year outlook, mm-hmm. trying to get folks to plan.
0: When I look at that, part of what I understand that you guys are heavily involved in too is that strategic planning and technical support, mm-hmm. which is a part of the role that, you know, I see Tyler a lot in. Sometimes folks may say, well, Tyler's just having a good time. She's all involved in all these things. But she is also the person that carries the weight. If something is not going well, she's got to be the one that checks that block and say, we've got that covered. We've got this covered. And I think that's what a lot of folks is looking for, is that strategic part, that intricacy mm-hmm. that causes yes. us to think, well, it's a great thing, but they don't see, Tyler, I'm picking on you now, but they don't see how much work you put in.
3: Yeah. I would say the strategic plan that we actually got from Commerce starting in Roseboro. Well, I'll go back. Actually, my first week, I think, mm-hmm. Liz, Grace was there on some consultants, and we were actually walking around downtown. And I had just gotten to Roseboro.
0: Yeah.
3: And I didn't know what we were doing. I know my job description has said downtown revitalization.
0: Yeah.
3: That was in mm-hmm. the box. And so we did this tour, and they were just like shouting out these different ideas of what could occur in Roseboro and things like that. And I just was like, wow. Well, I'm only here 11 months because I was here yeah. as an intern. Yeah. And now it's just like so exciting to see all the projects we've discussed with them, the strategic plan, like checking those boxes off. We've gotten a lot of things going with their help, and they're always one phone call away. Yeah.
0: Yeah. And do you guys see this, the same thing I do when I see Tyler working and doing her thing? I think she really enjoys that.
3: Yeah.
0: Well, she's a person that's seeking a challenge.
1: We think she's a rock star.
0: Yeah.
3: Thank you.
0: I mean, we're very fortunate.
3: Thank you.
0: And Tyler, appreciate what you do.
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5: 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And as Norman says, cash is just as good as money. 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
0: When I look at it from the sense of the economic issue with some of the programs, I think one of the base things that comes in mind is that asset value. We've got to have mm-hmm. some way, and you guys I know are involved in some of those things, that programs that particularly look at and point to local assets as well as potential state level assets. Kind of help us understand where that goes. And I'm saying that literally from contacts just reached out to me that said, how do we get something in our kind of rural crossroads area?
2: Well, I think you're right. You start identifying those assets, and we have certain categories we look at. What are your government assets, your institutional, like schools, hospitals, clinics? What are your natural and cultural assets? And start building on that. And then we can help a community identify additional resources if they want to amplify, say, their rivers, their outdoor recreational opportunities. We can help them identify potential funding sources, partners. That's another big piece that we do, is identify folks that may not actually do the work but can provide information or details or funding sources that can help with that particular project. So it's a combination, and they all build on each other.
0: One of the things that I recall reading is that oftentimes you need to sit down and look at putting that plan together and mm-hmm. how it would be presented, particularly if you're in an area, and there's a lot of those, as you know, in the Sand Hills, that is not, you don't have a post office. You might have a community building, mm-hmm. or you might have a very dedicated group of people that run a volunteer fire department, but you don't have that, but you could do that if you knew what to do to leverage it through the county office and the county commissioners. Let us know, let folks know if they're thinking about that, kind of what that process is.
1: Well, I think it really does begin with having the assets into the plan.
0: Yes.
1: So you've got to have it written down. You've got to have a plan that can then be used to identify funding sources. That's the first step. And we can help with the planning process. And then again, as Grace said, identify funding sources or resource partners and things like that. So then part of our work is to then take a project and say, okay, let's identify federal sources, state sources, maybe even corporate or foundation sources for funding. We have a funding guide that we use for a lot of that. But again, it's really about capital stacking. So mm-hmm. it's finding, sometimes it might be five or six or more grants that can be lumped together to get a project done.
2: And I think communication is a big piece of that. You talk about trying to get it through the county and to the people that need to hear it. Everybody needs to communicate with everybody. Mm-hmm. The town staff or Tyler needs to make sure that she's getting the word out to the citizens, and then making sure that the town council knows what her ideas are, what the strategy's about, what the planning is. And then they are able to talk to the county and then their local and state representatives about what they want to happen here. Here's our strategic plan. These are the steps that we're going to take. Come along with us. Help us get this done.
0: I think I'm hearing correctly is not only do you have to have a plan, there's got to be a strategic process involved. Mm-hmm. You got to include also assets in that process. So when we look at that, and I would just see all three of you, how you're interconnected here. What does that person do? Do they reach out to somebody like Tyler first? Do they reach out to you guys first? Not Tyler, I don't think needs anything else to do, but I'm thinking of all the little communities, and I say little communities, not in a way of negativity, mm-hmm. but positivity. That's not only here, but Bladen County, surrounding counties, even mm-hmm. Wayne County. Well, there's parts of Wake County. Mm-hmm. They're mm-hmm. small communities, but the last time I was by some of them, they were grown so much I had to check with my GPS thing and say, oh, where did that building go? Is that the kind of thing so you can make sure that you have that, I guess, quality landscape, that traditionalism, make sure you don't destroy that, because a lot of folks will give pushback. Mm-hmm. Is that part of this process too?
1: Yeah, I think it is. I think, again, going back to your question of who do you contact first? Yeah. I think you contact the town manager or somebody in the town government or somebody in the county government, if it's not actually a town itself, to start that conversation. Mm-hmm. And really, part of what we do is work with communities to write out sort of a project proposal so that they understand that it's written down. What's the time frame? How much does it cost? Who is going to benefit from it? How is it going to leverage job creation or investment or something like that? So really thinking through those projects, because that gives you a better opportunity to get the funding that you need.
0: So when I look at that, it seems to me what I'm hearing is that not only is a plan critically important, but it's almost like a must have before you can go to the next step, which is looking at actual resources. And you touched a little bit on where the money comes from. But those resources could be in places that a lot of folks wouldn't know in the rural landscape simply because they're not sitting in the seat you guys are sitting in.
3: I think the plan allowed us to stay on task.
0: Yeah. Yeah.
3: Like every time we have a committee meeting, we're obviously going to have new ideas, but like having that piece of paper to say, look, this is kind of what we agreed on. This is what we would really like to see happen. Like this was a big priority. Let's check this off and we can start to add more projects in once those bigger projects have been completed. I think that's why it's so helpful is you can always pull that plan out to say, well, this is what we documented. We wanted. This is what we documented was of interest to us.
0: Yeah, I could see where you could really go astray quickly if you didn't have a plan because five or six people all of a sudden go, well, we want to go this way. And you have to have something to say, well, here's what we were going to do for 26, 27, and now you're saying do this. That's a great idea, but. And that kind of keeps, you know, as you said, see if I can come up with an ag experience here, that kind of keeps cows in the barn, so to speak.
2: Yeah.
0: That makes sense.
2: Yeah. And I think plans are also flexible. They are plans. Things change, and you need to have whoever is working with you on that plan, your work group or committee, to be flexible and realize, okay, this is our overarching strategy or goal. We need to modify this action because something has changed. And that's part of our process is that we do try to emphasize, you're not locked into it. It can change, but you need to think about what is your overarching goal that you want to see happen.
0: When we look at where we are right now, there's a word that I've been practicing. I think I've got this down correctly, quincentennial. That's the 250th anniversary. What are you guys seeing or hearing from your constituencies out there as to things that they may do in regards to celebrating this 250th anniversary of the United States of America? I need a drum roll then. But is there something that you have there already experienced? If somebody's trying to do something or look at something, and we've got, as you know, we've got a lot of historical sites in this region. Sandhills is just unbelievable. We've had historians on talking about it, authors and talking about it. But it strikes me to do that, you still need this kind of structure.
2: Definitely. Elizabethtown has been doing a lot for the 250th, and they've been celebrating the battle by the bridge and so forth. That kind of tied in with an outdoor recreation economy plan that we did for Bladen County. So that's one community that stands out that they have kind of folded it into a strategic plan.
0: Does that, when you're doing that, do you have a collective view, for example, do you get, I'm going to say cornered, but do you get caught in the, this county is doing this, and so I got to go over here and this county doing that, or how easy is it for you to do collaborative work, similar to what Tyler's doing with Roseboro and Clinton? I mean, they're both different towns, but at the same time, she's able to parlay and make all that work. But then when I look at the region, that sounds like that's a bigger picture. And all of a sudden we could be doing something in one county and the next county over is a very similar thing because we've also, you know, got those quote battlegrounds here as well to celebrate. Moore's Creek, for example, is one of those.
2: Right.
1: Yeah. I think there's a lot of similarities in communities across the state, but at the same time, it's really identifying, again, their unique assets and leveraging those particular assets. So not trying to copy what the neighbor or even, you know, somebody across the state's doing per se, but really making it your own, if you will.
0: Yeah.
1: But, you know, back to your question on the 250th, we're seeing a lot of murals going up right now with that highlight the history of that particular community. Again, we're seeing some celebrations of all kinds. New Bern's got some, things going on in Tryon Palace right yeah. now. A lot of the celebrations are not until the summer, July.
0: Yeah.
1: But you know, again, a rich history in the state. You're absolutely right.
0: Absolutely.
1: And part of what we're doing with Main Street America, which is our, so to speak, parent company, not really, but they're a nonprofit mm-hmm. That created the model for the Main Street program. They're mapping Main Street's history. Across the, in all of the Main Street communities. Yeah. So identifying again, really what those stories are that are unique, if it's an individual, if it's a particular product that was first made in a community, you know, Pepsi in New Bern, again, yeah, first absolutely. Made there. Betsy Doughty in Hertford was a 14-year-old that rode to the Outer Banks to say the British are coming. You know, there's yeah. all kinds of great stories here, and Main Street America has been mapping those stories as part of the 250th anniversary.
0: It just appears to me, and I think one of the things you mentioned is that story kind of grew out of, a lot of it out of this Sand Hills landscape, mm-hmm. Particularly because of the rivers and so forth of transportation mm-hmm. and those kinds of things. Is there a need that if we had to put kind of a little signal out to folks that maybe you could think of something that needs to be done and is not happening now, that maybe you were talking to somebody in another county or somewhere and you maybe suggested an idea. I'm looking for that creativity piece. And I'm thinking when I think creativity, I think a top or something. But that creativity piece is so critically important because you got to have that spark before yes. you're going to get the fire, right?
2: Yes. For me, what I see in the region is clear communication mm-hmm. so that folks aren't like, well, nobody told me that was happening
0: yeah.
2: mm-hmm. or you didn't go through this channel to do whatever. I think it is very important that communication is clear and that civility prevails.
0: Mm-hmm. I read into this, I guess, the whole idea that's referred to as capacity building. Mm-hmm. It becomes important as it relates to trying to do something to make sure that you have the qualifications and the capabilities, kind of like with Tyler, you know, stepping in with Live After Five. I mean, part of that, Tyler, is that list of bands and entertainment. Mm-hmm. So when you look at it from the other landscapes that you guys look at, it could be having just the right person to stand up and speak to an issue, or it could be a group that comes in and shows you how to fire a cannon or something. I don't know, but those things, how critical is those pieces to make sure that folks understand that you're having this, but you need to have the right people to demonstrate that. And I'm thinking again, right on this centennial here, is this, you know, quincentennial, this thing coming up, is if you have people dressed during the revolution, you want them to make sure they don't have a pair of floor shines on with a, you know what I'm saying? Does this make sense where I'm going with that? Because I think the accuracy of it becomes important for those folks that maybe have no knowledge. And then all of a sudden they go, well, they didn't have it too hard, you know. But it's a whole different picture when you look back at the actual historical representation. I mean, I've been to Moore's Creek and looked at some of the things going on there, and the thing that just struck me is how, I don't want to call it energy, but how dedicated and determined, you know, the Patriots were in doing what they were doing with minimal resources.
1: Right.
0: I mean, I can't even imagine, but I don't know, maybe we need to make a movie. What do you think? How do we get it out?
2: Well, I always do that. I always open some of my workshops with, when they make the movie of your life, who will play you?
1: Yeah.
0: That's a good point.
2: Yes.
0: That's a good point. And I think that's what we're looking at, especially when we're dealing with a generation and, you know, I really wouldn't know, but a lot younger generation, and they're living by, you know, a piece of equipment in their hand. And we got to look at accuracy as well as anything else. I mean, if we're going to do historical pieces, we need to make sure, you know, it's validated, it's accurate, and folks are getting the right information. And the big thing that I get a lot from younger people is that, well, why is that important to me? Mm-hmm. Help me understand and help folks out there understand how to answer that question.
1: Well, I think, in this time period in particular, it's important to tell the full story of the history and the heritage of the community, not just a partial story. So really, again, incorporating all perspectives into that story, making sure that all voices are represented in that story. That's an important piece of that, so that we learn from our history, we don't make the same mistakes, we build off of that history, and we grow from that history.
0: Yeah.
3: Can I also ask Miss Liz, because you've worked in South Carolina and North Carolina, like, why is it extremely important to preserve our downtown?
1: Yeah, absolutely. So our collection of buildings in any community, it's the most unique collection of property, first of all. It also represents the craftsmen that were in that particular region. So there may be a certain brick pattern that you find in certain buildings in a downtown district that you don't find in the neighboring town or the county over. That's history that needs to be preserved. Also, those buildings, again, from an infrastructure standpoint, they're already sitting there. You're not having to run water and sewer lines. You've got the infrastructure there that you can build off of. Those buildings can be reused over and over for different uses. And again, from a perspective today, the more we can build in mixed-use development so that we have residential on the upper floors and commercial on the first floors, we're building opportunities for our citizens, for job opportunities, for living opportunities. We're using what we have and expanding that for today's needs.
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0: To involve people and for the listeners out there, what are some of the major or I guess say groups of people that you'd like to see continue, not only continue to be involved, but that you would like to energize to be part of this effort that we're talking about. And particularly I'm thinking maybe it's the Real Estate Association, maybe it's a faith-based organizations, maybe it's some other groups that you've had experience with that really can make a quick difference in making things happen.
2: I think one thing that we stress when we go into a community that's looking at an economic strategic plan or maybe just an economic assessment, like a snapshot of where they are at this particular time, we still want to have a work group. And that work group needs to reflect all the different viewpoints in the community. So you do, who are your civic groups? Maybe you want to pull in the principal. Maybe you want to pull in that firefighter. Maybe you want to pull in the minister, that sort, so that you have a lot, as well as property owners and business owners, you want to be able to pull in different views that can contribute to that plan or assessment to really position the town or community to figure out, okay, our next steps should be, and everybody's behind it. And that way, again, it builds that coalition, that support that needs to happen, because we help with that initial putting together the plan, coming up with recommendations, but it's up to the community and that work group to actually implement. We can support it, but they've got to actually implement it. So having everybody involved and as many people is beneficial for that kind of a process.
0: There's a lot of work, and I know Tyler knows this, you guys do too, is that there's a lot of work that goes into developing these things, developing the format and those kinds of things. And I'm going to try to segue this question in this way. I noticed, I love that area of the state. It's beautiful, Blue Ridge Mountains. And then you see the devastation all of a sudden that occurred. So it's not that they had to build or do anything. It was already there. Now that landscape, in my last visit, was still trying to come back together. I don't know that it ever be exactly the same, obviously, anymore. But the French Broad River, you know, a big deal there. And I looked at it and I thought, you know, I recognize that building, but I only recognize it because of a sign or something, because the landscape was changed. How do we take kind of in a reverse manner and look at the Sand Hills area and say, how do we change that landscape in a positive way? Hopefully we won't have a hurricane to do it, but is there things we need to be thinking about doing, kind of changing the landscape view, kind of changing the mental picture of what, you know, what the average person would expect? And a lot of what we're talking about has to do with an aging population in our state as well. So I just want to toss that out and just get your thoughts on it and get some
2: ideas.
0: Well,
2: I want to touch on what Liz said about intact downtowns, and the buildings are there, and that property owner, for better or for worse, is hanging on to it. They need to be thinking, is that the best use for it? And I see this across the Sand Hills. There's a family that owns it. No, by golly, I'm going to keep it for the next generation, and the next generation lives in New York.
0: It's a legacy thing.
2: But the buildings are unique. They do reflect the character of that town or that region. Is there a way that it could be put to better use than storage and a blight on downtown? So that's one thing I see across the Sand Hills, and I'm sure across the state, is how can we get those people and the community to rally behind, we can make this look good. And again, go back to placemaking. It's where people want to be. And how can you grow that?
1: And I think to expand on that, you know, the group of individuals that Grace was just listing off as work group members, what we're really looking for are the champions. Who are the champions in each community that are going to rise up and say, okay, it's time to do something on this building or this piece of property or this business even. And how, what do they need to really take that to the next level? And that's Tyler's job here in Clinton and in Roseboro. That's our job at the state level, is to help those projects move forward, right? Yeah. So again, it's identifying those individuals, then identifying the resources, then taking that into implementation phases.
0: And I think I've remember recently I had a conversation with a young lady who's doing some video work, and she was looking for an old country store and those kinds of things. And I, you know, in that conversation, she was having a little trouble, you know, finding it. Well, it didn't take me long to do what I could to help her. We took care of it. But at the end of the day, it's those things that we remember. When I say we, typically my age, give or take 10 years. And we want that legacy. It's not just about the materialistic or the financial thing, or, you know, I want family name tied to it. It's just we want that experience to be felt by now our grandchildren or you know, great-grandchildren. We need for them to understand that it was not always this kind of world. Is that part of the history, or is that part of the culture? Is that part of what a community should be looking at to have this multi kind of experience?
2: I think so. Again, you're talking about all the aspects and all the asset categories that we look at, the historical, the cultural, the legacy of that. And, you know, you have a building downtown that's used for storage. You want to be able to improve your downtown or your community by having that building fixed up or repaired and put to use. And being mercenary, it's tax dollars for the community, for the town, if it is put into use, and that can contribute to the infrastructure that's needed for the town, whether it's water, sewer, even a playground, lights, those sorts of things. So it builds, and it, again, I keep saying placemaking, it brings that sense of place. You say you want that legacy for the children and the grandchildren. It's that sense of place. This is what it is. This is what I had growing up, and this is what it can be for you.
0: Tyler is downtown and business manager. Does businesses, is the people that own these buildings, is people and I'll toss in Elizabethtown and other places. You guys know it. Are they just waiting for somebody to come forward and say, "Hey, we're working this project," and wonder if you would be involved, or do you get a sense of, "Nah, don't mess with my building," you know?
3: I would say you get both. I think a lot of people do love their property. It's a family tie a lot of times. But I think also people want to contribute to the growth as well. And sometimes finances are an issue and sometimes can be the hindrance in pushing a project forward. But I think it's also understanding that like one source may not pay for it all. But like Ms. Liz said earlier, like if you begin to stack and become more creative and finding funding to get that project going, it becomes somewhat of a domino effect. Like if I keep my yard clean, I'll be the neighbor that feels bad when my grass gets too tall or something like that. So that's the hope, is that one building owner will start it and everybody else will begin to fall in line. Yeah. But okay. I think
2: go ahead.
3: I would say for Clinton, like the buildings are filled and the characters there is really charming. Clinton's like one of the most beautiful downtowns in North Carolina, and the property owners do a good job of keeping up with them.
0: And then I think to your point is we've seen some older buildings be revitalized and turned into, you know, everything from restaurants to apartments and so forth, which a few years ago would have been like, what? it's already happened.
3: And I think it's happening throughout the state.
2: It is.
3: For mixed uses more so. The project scope a lot of people go with.
1: Absolutely. It's, you know, having people living in downtown is one of the most important things that we can do, honestly. And we did a study a couple of years ago. We looked at, again, one unit, two people living in a unit. How much does that typically generate in retail sales activity? And it's upwards of about $20,000 in most downtowns per unit. Well, now you multiply that by 10 units, 100 units. Newbern has 500 units. You start seeing the economic impact that that has on a community just by getting the residential back in the downtown.
0: One of the things that strikes me, too, as we're talking, is how does what each one of you do in your respective areas parlay or work with the whole economic development landscape? You know, we've got a very aggressive economic development here in this county, as Tyler can attest to, and I know there's a lot of effort and time and meetings and that kind of thing. Is there an overlap somewhere, or can you sometimes reach in and say, you know, here's something that might help, you know, you move forward with this particular project, or might help this particular industry to come in, or this particular opportunity? What are you seeing people look for on a larger financial, maybe that's going to invest $2 or $3 million or $200 or $300 million, as far as that goes, when you look at it? And does the rural landscape, Sandhills, I refer to Sandhills again, are they really looking for that? Or is there a fear that maybe we don't want that large, we don't really want that traffic?
2: I think it goes both ways. I think there are some communities and some regions that do want what they can get. If we want big, we want that. But overall, and Liz can help me remember this, there was a quote from an EDC director, an economic development director, that it's what that town looks like when they come in to view a property to potentially set up a business or an industry. It's that town. What does that town have to make it attractive for the workers to live, to work, to play? What's the school situation? What's the housing situation? Does it have things for us to do after hours? Is there a sense of community? They really do look for that. And Clinton has it in spades, as does Roseboro, and so many other places across the region.
0: When we look at this quadrant of the state, I mean, if you pull a map up and take a pen, It's like we're close proximity to the beach. We're close proximity to, if you want to find a fresh market, you can go to Fayetteville or Raleigh and you can find a fresh market if you want to, these certain amenities. But yet at the same time, you can also be back to your home or to where you're living, whether it's downtown, in a reasonable period of time. Is that often, that's oftentimes been used as a selling point. Is that a realistic selling point to say to business and industry, look, locate here, low traffic rate, very congenial environment. As I was mentioning off camera a while ago, you can hear the owls hoot at night or something. I mean, is that a selling point at all?
1: I think it is in for a number of people. And again, I think when you're looking at economic development, it's all interconnected, right? Economic development is not just industrial. It's not just small business. It's not just downtowns. It's not just tourism. It's not just outdoor recreation. It's not just agriculture. It's the whole gamut, right? And so they're all interconnected. And so you have to look at a community and say, okay, again, going back to assets, it's got these assets. Now let's look at a little larger region.
0: Yeah.
1: What assets does that have? And you start building up a story, so to speak, for economic development growth.
0: I think the big thing for folks when we talk about this, and Tyler, I think you probably talked to some of these same folks as well. You know, they may look at you and go, well, I'm perfectly happy with what we got. I don't want to change this envelope. And I'm thinking in terms of Benson, North Carolina. You know, there's a huge plant coming there in anticipation of employing about 1,100 people. And it's dealing with something that's kind of one of the few in the country. And, you know, everybody from the governor to, you know, some of our federal level politicians has been touting this. But are there people in that area, as I think about this, is there people in that area that says, wait a minute, what is this really going to, what's going to change here? Is that sometimes a pushback for what you do?
1: Well, I think communities always want those big industries, no doubt.
0: Yeah.
1: Does the community have the infrastructure to support it? I happen to live in an area where it's grown by 4,000 people in the last couple of years. The road system doesn't really hold it.
0: Yeah.
1: You know, traffic backs up. Took me 20 minutes just to get to the interstate to get here today, right? And so, you know, what's the anticipated growth when you don't have the infrastructure?
0: Yeah, what have you got to give up?
1: Yeah, exactly.
0: And I think, you know, I can think of, I don't know where you're talking about, but I can think of Wendell, Apex, Fuquay, for example. You know, these places, they're experiencing that swell, if you will, of Raleigh and the metropolitan area. And a lot of folks are finding some, because there's some beautiful, tranquil areas in Wake County. And I think, you know, Tyler, as you try to get people involved here, and thank you so much for doing that and come here, there's still that little edge. I'm not sure. Is that something we want to do? But the thing is, she can call on you guys and to say, this is where we're going. I think that's what this whole conversation has been about, is the assets that she has through you and the downtown project itself statewide. Because all of these other towns in North Carolina, as I look at them, and I could call out a few names, but but they're trying to do the same thing. And I sat sure. down a while back and thought, yeah, I want to take off for a while and go somewhere. And I'm thinking, I ain't got to leave to stay. There's places that I just like to go hang out for a day.
1: Sure.
0: And people are so congenial.
1: Yeah. Yeah, I think that means we're doing our job if there are places that you want to go hang out. Yeah.
0: So, Tyler, that gets back to you again, because you, I think what you're doing more than you can probably imagine is you're working on that personality to mm-hmm. make sure we've got the personality.
3: Thank you. Trying.
0: Yeah, it does. I really do. I mean, when you talk about what we've been doing now, how many years has it been? 14 years with Live After Five or something?
3: It's 16.
0: Yeah, so mm-hmm. we've been doing that, getting bands coming in. Mm-hmm. Sometimes you have 1,200, 1,500 mm-hmm. people, and it's like, wow. Mm-hmm. You know, and then sometimes, a rainstorm will hit because it's all outdoors, and you're thinking, well, all the lawn chairs are gone yeah. and everybody's gone. But at the same time, that effort, mm-hmm. do you agree that it pays for itself in the long run?
3: Yeah. Yes. I would say one thing Mayor Butler said we were sitting at an Alive in the Borough concert, and we didn't recognize 75% of the people. Yeah. And she kind of just jumped up and said, well, this is amazing because these people may have never heard of Roseboro.
0: Absolutely.
3: But now they know us. Like, yeah, yeah. And they'll come back.
0: Yeah, yeah. And I think Roseboro is a perfect example mm-hmm. of that. And I think you stepped in at the very origin of that. And a lot of the businesses in the area stepped up and, mm-hmm. and helped. But if you look at the proximity of it, mm-hmm. it's, I mean, we're talking proximity of Fayetteville.
1: Yeah. Mm-hmm.
0: You know, and I mean, be careful, you know, Cumberland County might start, or Fayetteville might look at an annex or something, but it's that, you're just a short hop mm-hmm. and jump, and you're over in Fayetteville,
1: yeah.
0: mm-hmm. and they have amenities there, and plus they have a huge financial base with the mm-hmm. Fort Bragg, so mm-hmm. those things I think are important. Where's the ties, and I'm going to kind of go around to each one of you. I want to leave enough time for you to kind of have a closing comment, because we're reaching that point, and I know in a few minutes I'm going to get the signal to wrap this thing, but it goes so fast, and I appreciate so much mm-hmm. each of you coming and also coming in just sitting down and having open conversations. With let's start, and you just give you anything that you feel like you need to put out there. Last
1: Well, gosh, there's so much. I think for communities like Clinton, again, they've been in the Main Street program since the early 80s. Roseboro's been in the small town program since the yeah, exactly. And again, looking at, back in the early days, Clinton was just doing infrastructure work, really. Now they're really doing a full Main Street program. They're looking at the buildings. They're looking at the businesses. They're looking at the events. They're looking at the design elements. They're looking at everything holistically, and that's what it's all about. So, and Roseboro's done the same thing for that matter, too. And that's under Tyler's guidance. That's under her really taking this program and expanding it to where it can be and where it can grow.
0: And I think that makes a huge difference to know that it's happening, but that there's a structure behind it to make it happen.
1: Correct.
0: This just didn't pop up.
1: That's right. That it's a proven methodology. Again, we've had over $6.2 billion invested in our Main Street towns since the inception of the program in 1980, nearly 40,000 jobs created. It's a program that works. It works not only in North Carolina, but across the country.
0: Grace, I think what I hear in her closing comments there is this: these programs that's involved, particularly on the state level and, of course, locally as well, do have a financial asset value.
2: They do. And one thing that I would like to close out with is it does take time. Mm-hmm. Again, yeah. from the 80s, Clinton has been working to build their downtown infrastructure had to be in place. And now they can focus on the buildings, the events, and so forth. And one thing that Liz touched on was the amount of investments. Investments, according to Liz Perrin, public investments have to be made before private investment will follow. Mm-hmm. So that's why it's important with the infrastructure, with how the town looks, is going to be important before private investment will come in.
0: And Grace, what I hear you saying is that it's everybody that needs to be involved. It's
2: yes.
0: not just the town councils or the community leaders,
2: right.
0: but it's
2: Absolutely.
0: Everybody. that should be involved in the process and support that. I'm not suggesting anybody start carrying signs or anything, but just support it and say, you know, it doesn't hurt occasionally to see if you see a councilman or a mayor somewhere and say, listen, this is a great program. I'm glad you got it. It mm-hmm. adds value to that.
2: It does. Absolutely.
0: Tyler, I'm going to segue for you to wrap up. And if they've missed anything now, it's on you.
3: No, I'm just extremely excited for both communities. I've learned a lot. I started here in 2022, and I just keep learning every day. I was also fortunate to be under Miss Mary Rose for some time, and she is a true advocate for preservation of buildings when she talks about the infrastructure. And so I've learned a lot from them as well as her. And I'm just excited to see where we go from here.
0: Well, I'm going to say, Liz, Grace, Tyler, thank all three of you for engaging in this. Thank you for taking time. Maybe I should say you're welcome for taking time to get out of Raleigh for a while and come down to see us. So we look forward to having you again soon. Mm-hmm. Stay focused, stay on track, and we appreciate what you do. Ladies and gentlemen, I want to thank you for being with us today. And each and every week we come see you from this side of the camera and talk about things that is impacting your life and sometimes ways that you can help in a positive way. And keep in mind, the name of the show is We Should Know. I'm J.W. Simmons, your host, and as always, may God bless.
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0: It's a pretty nice day out there today. We still have some low humidity values, and more clouds around will help to keep the temperatures in the mid-80s this afternoon. Overnight tonight, we'll have mainly cloudy skies. Temperatures will cool down into the upper 60s. We'll have more sunshine through the day Wednesday, and we're back to those hot temperatures with highs in the mid-90s. And then some late-day storms around Thursday. It's breezy with high temperatures in the upper 90s. I'm meteorologist Amy Wilmoth in the NCN Weather Center. The best music.
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2: We're 82 with a heat index of only 87 outside. That's right. Roll the windows down and enjoy it while you can, because summertime's coming back in just another day or two. We're back into the music here on 1170, and we're taking you to the 70s with a classic from J.D. Souther, because you're only lonely

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4: Long black train.
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6: All right, we got North Carolina news coming your way in just a few minutes, and once you stay tuned for that, we're going to cruise through this final hour of this beautiful Tuesday afternoon. You know it's cloudy out there, but we are getting enough sunshine to make it bright enough to where you might even need your sunglasses sometimes. All right, I tell you what, we got time for your new oldies. Hit for the hour, and I told you what, we got some good news from across the pond. I said this will be a perfect chance to get this out there. Bonnie Tyler, you may remember her, Welsh singer Bonnie Tyler. All right, well, just this week she has awakened, and I completely forgot about this, but she's awakened from her coma. If you remember, a couple of months ago, I think it was a month or two ago, she was in Portugal, and she was feeling pretty bad. And next thing we know, doctors had her in the hospital, and they were putting reports out that Bonnie Tyler had been put in an induced coma following some intensive stomach surgery. They're not going into details. They said it was an emergency procedure, but now she is awake. That's right. And they said she's feeling pretty unwell right now. She's still in ICU, according to her manager, but she's 74 years old. And apparently this happened just all of a sudden. Her representatives confirmed that she is conscious, but they said that her recovery will be slow. So all of her summer performances have been canceled or postponed, and her doctors are remaining confident that she will make a full recovery, but everyone's saying it's going to take some time. Her team is thanking all of her fans for the support, and they're dismissing rumors that she had some kind of heart problem. They said that it was something to do with her stomach and intestinal surgery, and the coma that the doctors put her under was only for her own good. So, you know, regardless of why she was there, the good news is she's going to be making a good comeback. Slow but steady wins the race. So here we go, our new oldies classic. Bonnie Tyler, Total Eclipse of the Heart.

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2: NCN News, I'm Bruce Farrell. Republicans on Capitol Hill say they need more information about that agreement between the U.S. and Iran announced Sunday by President Trump, some expressing skepticism as they ask the White House for details. Meanwhile, plans are still in place for that secret U.S.-Iran memorandum to be signed at a Swiss resort on Friday.
3: Switzerland's foreign ministry says a signing ceremony for a deal between the U.S. and Iran will take place on Friday at the Birkenstock Resort near the city of Lucerne. The Federal Department of Foreign Affairs says that the location was proposed by Pakistani and Qatari mediators along with the U.S. and Iran, adding it's been in close contact with the four countries about the possible signing of the Memorandum of Understanding. Details of the agreement announced by President Donald Trump have not been made public. The deals centered around reopening the Strait of Hormuz and lifting the U.S.'s naval blockade in the region, along with financial incentives for Iran if it meets certain benchmarks. I'm Charles Dilatesma.
2: Betty and Derek County say the recent disrepair of a jetty is part of the problem of the many houses that have fallen into the ocean at the hand of an eroding coastline in Buxton. Local leaders able to move forward with getting a contractor, but now the lowest bidder can't go through with the job. Dare County Manager Bobby Uten telling commissioners.
4: We've come to the conclusion, and I don't think that the contractor disagrees, that they're not the right company for the job, that they're not the responsible bidder. Them being a non-responsible bidder, we have the right to reject the bid, and if we reject the bid, then we can move to the second lowest bidder.
2: Dozens of protesters gathering outside the General Assembly in Raleigh ahead of the start of the debate over a new bill that would make wide-ranging election law changes. Among the changes that would mandate more secrecy around campaign finance and stricter rules for voting. 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
2: Ever since Kevin Warsh was nominated by President Trump in late January to lead the Federal Reserve, a question has lingered. Will he seek to raise interest rates to tame inflation or cut them as the president has long demanded? On Wednesday, Warsh may provide the first hints of an answer to that question. He will oversee his first Fed policy meeting as chair. Bond markets, which can swing sharply on a chair's pronouncement, will be watching particularly close. Authorities are urging residents and visitors to prioritize water safety after four drowning deaths were reported across western North Carolina and upstate South Carolina over the weekend. Emergency responders say the incidents are unfortunately common during the summer months. Jimmy Jones with Cedar Mountain Fire and Rescue near Asheville tells WLOS jumping from waterfalls is especially dangerous.
9: You're jumping from a significant height. You need, you know, probably 15, 20 feet of water, and sometimes there's not that much water there.
2: A summer recreation season continuing, officials encouraging visitors to wear life jackets when appropriate, swim in designated areas, keep children within arm's reach, and avoid entering water conditions they're unfamiliar with. Julie Walker now reporting in Winston-Salem about their going wild hosting a World Cup training site.
10: As World Cup teams establish training bases across the U.S., communities far from the tournament's host cities are embracing the international spotlight. You can hear Germany training here in Winston-Salem.
11: You lose the ball, react! Come back, come on!
10: It's inspired fandom along with German-themed menus in the North Carolina city where cobblestone streets and tobacco warehouses share space with German flags and TV crews.
2: Julie Walker with that story. John Tortorella won't be back as the Vegas Golden Knights coach. He was hired just before the end of the regular season and took the Knights all the way to the final before they lost to the Carolina Hurricanes. Bruce Farrell, NCN News.
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10: Your Nissan of Clinton time is 4 o'clock. Straight up, you guys. That's right. The countdown has begun. 5 o'clock is right around the corner. And for at least the time being, temperatures are, well, fairly normal. We've got lower 80s across the area right now. The heat index is a factor, but not that bad. It's only feeling like the mid and upper 80s out there. By Thursday, we are going to be baking with potentially not record-breaking heat, but very close to it. Our actual highs will be near 100 for Thursday. Definitely the hottest day of the week by all means. And when you factor in the humidity, you know it's going to feel over 100. So if you do have outdoor errands or outdoor chores, do not post them for Thursday if you can avoid it, okay? It does look like we'll cool back down just a tad as we head into the weekend. We'll have your forecast coming up just a little bit from now. North Carolina News meteorologists will be on hand. They'll get us all up to date on that. Also, you want to stay tuned this hour. We got your local news coming up. We'll get you updated there. In about an hour from now, we'll have another round of North Carolina News. I've got some good tunes, too. That's what I love. One of my favorite things about Tuesdays, we have a lot of talking in the afternoons. We got the country store, then we follow it up with J.W. Simmons. So we don't really do a lot of music, and that's why I really like to feature music in that last hour, hour and a half. So I got some good stuff coming your way. We're going to chunk out the energy. We're going to bring up the day, and we're going to get it through together. So I want you to stay tuned. We got a little Sonny and Cher coming your way this hour. Where did some of my, I had some other ones. I had a request here, so we're going to find. I don't, you know how I do sometimes. I'll leave it as, we'll make it a surprise. How about that? I do have a request. You'll hear it when it comes up. But in the meantime, we got to get the music rolling. Like I said, Sonny and Cher, some Benny King. You know we're going to do some Four Tops in the 4 o'clock hour. But we're going to kick it all off with the Mysterians. Yeah, little 96 tier action. How about it? Taking you back with a classic. Fun Time Oldies, y'all. 1170.

0: Summer heat returns as we head into Wednesday, and then we have the chance for some storms Thursday. Tonight, it stays pretty cloudy. Temperatures are mild in the upper 60s. We'll have a decrease in the cloud cover throughout the day Wednesday, and it's going to be a hotter day. High temperatures are back in the low to mid 90s. And then Thursday, some late day storms are possible. It's breezy and very hot with high temperatures in the upper 90s. I'm meteorologist Amy Wilmuth in the NCN Weather Center. The best music.
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0: Taking you back to 1976 with the Climax Blues Band. You know, you can always get it right when you lock it in here with 1170. Up-to-date weather, local news, sports action. You've got it all. And good, fun, just overall feeling good music. How about that? Yeah, we got it all for you. One place. And you know what? The best part about it, it's completely free. 100%, no strings attached. Even if you want, you want to do a subscription, well, you can. You can download that app, and it's just like a subscription. There's no fees, no requirements, anything like that. It's completely free, 100%, and there are very few things in this world nowadays that are truly free. Radio is at the top of that list. And we'll tell you what, too, if you, this is just came out in the last little bit, but the Dark Horse Youth Football Camp that was scheduled for tonight, unfortunately, it has been postponed, okay? They do apologize for the short term here, but it's an important announcement. We need to get it out there for everyone. But the Dark Horse Youth Football Camp has been postponed. Tonight's camp will be moved to July 14th. It'll be the same camp, same coaches, same traditions there. Everything will be the same. It'll just be at a different date. So just moving it back a month. Still going to be from 6 until 8 o'clock at the Dark Horse Stadium over at Clinton High School. So just please make a note of that. If you know anybody or if you had any kids or grandkids that were going to scheduled up to be going out there tonight, just let them know it has been canceled and moved to July the 14th, okay? All right, well, I'll tell you what, we're going to take a quick break. I want you guys to stay tuned. I got some requested. Didn't know somebody had called it in and I wrote it down and Lord help me. That's why I don't do well with post-it notes because, you know, they're supposed to help you remember, right? I will write down what I need to remember on a post-it note, but then Lord knows I don't remember where I put the post-it note. So unless I stick it to my forehead, I don't remember it. So, but I was able to find the request. I got to make sure I get all of that. But I got the special one coming up next from Lockins and Messina. So you stick around. We got more Fun Time Oldies coming your way next on Fun Time Oldies 1170. See, you get it now? All right.
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0: All right, so we're still feeling the mid to upper 80s across the area, but it is technically only 82 here in downtown Clinton. You may still run into maybe a drop or two of rain here or there, but officially there are no showers in our area, okay? So even if you do run into a drop, don't worry. It's not going to come of anything. You'll drive or walk another block or two, and you'll be dry again. That's kind of how it's shaping up to be. All right, we'll have another round of weather coming your way in the next half hour following local news. News with Coach Sobel. So stay tuned for that. We're back into the music real quick here. I got a request. So Ronnie, hanging out in Salemburg, listening to us here today, is out working on his back porch. And he said he wanted to hear some Loggins and Messina. And we got into a quick conversation. And he said, let me ask you a question now. It's a little personal. And that was kind of scary. I said, okay, all right. I'm open. He said, did your mama dance? Did your daddy rock and roll? I said, Ronnie, I said, who are you talking to? My mama danced. My daddy rocked and rolled. My daddy was a drummer, okay? So, yeah, where do you think I get my love for music from? They danced all night long, and I was right there with them. So here you go, Big R, Loggins and Messina. Your mama-

0: 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They're going to get a cup of coffee, and they'll be right back.
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2: All right, back here on 1170. And my ears aren't doing right today. You ever had one of those days where parts of your body just really ain't cooperating with you that well? I'm having one of those. I think some people call them senior moments. I'm having a senior week. We'll put it that way. All right, I want you to stay tuned. We got local news coming your way in just a few minutes. We'll get you updated with the latest. See, my mouth ain't working today either. The latest weather forecast is also coming up around the corner. I got some great tunes. Still got some Sonny and Cher coming your way, and if time allows, we'll get a few more in. But right now, we do want to get a beach classic. Total beach break this hour. I don't usually have a lot of time to play the longer beach songs, but I wanted to make an exception since we are focusing mainly on the music this afternoon. I said, you know what, this one, even if you're not a beach fan, this will get your toes tapping, get your booty shaking just a little out there. You gotta love Miss Jody, I'm sorry, but everything she does is just banging. Here she is with her boogie slide. It's your beach break. Fun time oldies, y'all. 1170. Ow!

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2: 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A woods fire that spread across close to 300 acres of land broke out in the town of Turkey this past weekend. On Saturday evening, members of the Turkey Volunteer Fire Department were dispatched to the blaze that took place in the area between Thompson Avenue and Bowden Road near Billy Britt Road. A outbuilding suffered damage, but no other structures were involved. Fire departments from Faison, Clinton, and Warsaw also responded, along with the Sampson County Fire Marshal's Office, North Carolina Forest Service, and Sampson County EMS. The cause of the fire remains undetermined. A surprise downburst formed over Sampson County late Sunday afternoon, bringing fast and heavy torrential rains and gusty winds that dropped trees in parts of the county and left one church without its steeple. Mount Vernon Baptist Church's steeple was toppled and eventually punctured the roof of the building. An event was going on at the church that day and at the fellowship hall for youth and children, and when the steeple punctured the roof, the members of the church brought buckets into the sanctuary to get the water that was coming in through the hole in the roof into the sanctuary. A contractor was at the church Monday to begin repairs patching the roof. The ABC board in Roseboro is looking to increase the amount of space within the building by 40%. Members of the ABC board, including Robbie James and Chairman Kyle Random, approached the town board last week with a first draft design. The design would increase the building's size. Random notes that the ABC store is in an excellent location, but Random notes that there are problems with the building's aesthetics, amount of parking, and issues with being able to unload inventory. The YMCA and Graves Memorial Presbyterian Church are partnering for the Wise Tuesday Family Food Drive. Over the past few years, the YMCA has participated in a summer food program, a federally funded food program open for ages birth to 18. When parents register for distribution on Tuesdays, they're able to come by the Y and pick up a box stocked with 7 days of breakfast and lunch servings for every child who is registered. Bill Nunez, executive director of the Sampson YMCA, said any parent wishing to sign up can come by the Y and his team will assist them. The food drive runs from 3:30 to 5 p.m. on Tuesdays. Cars start lining up around 3 p.m. And lastly, last Monday evening at approximately 11 p.m., a tractor-trailer hauling hog carcasses lost a portion of its cargo on U.S. 421 near North Boulevard, scattering bloated animals across both lanes of traffic. The 11 p.m. incident sent Clinton police and firefighters, along with city officials, to the scene to survey the damage. Monday night's truck belonged to Ag Protein, an operating subsidiary of Smithfield Foods. For information on these articles and others, see the latest edition of the Sampson Independent.
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4: The weather stays fairly quiet through Wednesday, and then we're back for the potential for storms by Thursday. Cloudy skies and mild temperatures overnight tonight. Temperatures will get down into the upper 60s, just a small chance for rain tonight. We'll have a decrease in the clouds Wednesday, and it's a hotter day with highs in the low to mid-90s. Some late-day storms possible by Thursday. It will be very hot and breezy with highs in the upper 90s. I'm meteorologist Amy Wilmoth in the NCN Weather Center.
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1: All right, we got around North Carolina news coming your way in just a few minutes. I want you all to stay tuned for that. Looking across the area, well, just hot and humid, but still not as hot as it's going to be in another day or two, so get ready for that. I'm still tracking a few just little drops here and there across the area this afternoon, but nothing to break the rain gear out for. If you run across it, don't worry. It's okay. It will pass. Don't forget the Dark Horse Camp scheduled for tonight. The youth football Dark Horse Camp has been postponed. They have rescheduled that for July the 14th. Still will be at the Dark Horse Stadium from 6 until 8 o'clock. They just had to change the days around on you for a little bit, so do make a note of that. All right, let's get one more out. What do you say before the top of the hour? We'll take you back with a good one here. Little Pablo Cruz. Y'all remember Pablo, don't you? I love this one. 1977, we all learned that love will always find a way. Fun time oldies. 1170.

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3: NCN News, I'm Bruce Farrell. Republicans on Capitol Hill say they need more information about that agreement between the U.S. and Iran announced Sunday by President Trump, some expressing skepticism as they ask the White House for details. Meanwhile, plans are still in place for that secret U.S.-Iran memorandum to be signed at a Swiss resort on Friday.
4: Switzerland's foreign ministry says a signing ceremony for a deal between the U.S. and Iran will take place on Friday at the Birkenstock Resort near the city of Lucerne. The Federal Department of Foreign Affairs says that the location was proposed by Pakistani and Qatari mediators along with the U.S. and Iran, adding it's been in close contact with the four countries about the possible signing of the Memorandum of Understanding. Details of the agreement announced by President Donald Trump have not been made public. The deals centered around reopening the Strait of Hormuz and lifting the U.S.'s naval blockade in the region, along with financial incentives for Iran if it meets certain benchmarks. I'm Charles DeLatesma.
3: County say the recent disrepair of a jetty is part of the problem of the many houses that have fallen into the ocean at the hand of an eroding coastline in Buxton. Local leaders able to move forward with getting a contractor, but now the lowest bidder can't go through with the job. Dare County manager Bobby Uten telling commissioners.
5: We've come to the conclusion, and I don't think that the contractor disagrees, that they're not the right company for the job, that they're not the responsible bidder. Them being a non-responsible bidder, we have the right to reject the bid, and if we reject the bid, then we can move to the second lowest bidder.
3: Dozens of protesters gathering outside the General Assembly in Raleigh ahead of the start of the debate over a new bill that would make wide-ranging election law changes. Among the changes that would mandate more secrecy around campaign finance and stricter rules for voting. 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
8: 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I just want someone to yap to. And I just feel like I'll be fine, like, if someone just hears me talk and talk and talk and talk and talk and talk and talk.
9: You're doing a really good job. And I don't think I tell you that enough. And I know sometimes we get into it, and it's just hard on both of us. But, you know, try to understand me more, and I'll try to do the same.
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3: Ever since Kevin Warsh was nominated by President Trump in late January to lead the Federal Reserve, a question has lingered. Will he seek to raise interest rates to tame inflation or cut them as the president has long demanded? On Wednesday, Warsh may provide the first hints of an answer to that question. He will oversee his first Fed policy meeting as chair. Bond markets, which can swing sharply on a chair's pronouncement, will be watching particularly close. Authorities are urging residents and visitors to prioritize water safety after four drowning deaths were reported across western North Carolina and upstate South Carolina over the weekend. Emergency responders say the incidents are unfortunately common during the summer months. Jimmy Jones with Cedar Mountain Fire and Rescue near Asheville tells WLOS jumping from waterfalls is especially dangerous.
10: If you're jumping from a significant height, you need, you know, probably 15, 20 feet of water, and sometimes there's not that much water there.
3: A summer recreation season continuing, officials encouraging visitors to wear life jackets when appropriate, swim in designated areas, keep children within arm's reach, and avoid entering water conditions they're unfamiliar with. Julie Walker now reporting in Winston-Salem about their going wild hosting a World Cup training site.
11: As World Cup teams establish training bases across the U.S., communities far from the tournament's host cities are embracing the international spotlight. You can hear Germany training here in Winston-Salem.
12: You lose the ball, react! Come back, come on!
11: It's inspired fandom along with German-themed menus in the North Carolina city where cobblestone streets and tobacco warehouses share space with German flags and TV crews.
3: Julie Walker with that story. John Tortorella won't be back as the Vegas Golden Knights coach. He was hired just before the end of the regular season and took the Knights all the way to the final before they lost to the Carolina Hurricanes. Bruce Farrell, NCN News.
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15: And it has arrived. It has finally arrived. Your Nissan of Clinton time is 5 o'clock, babies. That's right. Single file. No pushing, no shoving. Everybody's going to get out, and guess what? The sun is out there to greet you, too. It's actually warmed us up a little bit, but we're still hanging in the lower 80s as you're heading out. We're feeling like the mid and upper 80s across the area. So, yeah, it's a little warm. It might be too warm to go without your AC today, but definitely it's going to feel good tonight. We'll have a small chance of a shower after midnight. It'll be cloudy. Those lows will be in the upper 60s tomorrow. A small chance of an early morning shower. We'll see most sunny skies by afternoon. Lower 90s tomorrow, but you got to remember the humidity will be up and it will continue to go up as we head into Wednesday night. Clear skies, lows tomorrow, mid 70s. And that's a cue that summertime is back because Thursday, hot. It's the only way to say it, just hot. It's going to be in the upper 90s with our heat index values over 100. And to top it off, we're going to have a wind that gusts up to 20 and 30 miles per hour. So it's going to feel like a furnace on Thursday, okay? It's going to be this really big wind just blowing hot air around. Kind of like afternoons here on 1170, right? And then Thursday night, maybe some showers as our next frontal boundary comes through, and we'll drop into the mid-70s. So get ready. The roller coaster of weather that is North Carolina will continue. Just hang on, and we'll get through it together. All right, you guys, it's time for me to head up out of here. I hope you have a wonderful evening. Enjoy this last little bit of semi-normal weather while you can, okay? That's all you got to do, and I will be back tomorrow, 1 o'clock, or hopefully we'll be back by 1 o'clock tomorrow for another edition of the Country Store, and we'll have a wonderful Wednesday afternoon together. So hopefully we'll be here to join it. All right, get out there, enjoy the evening, try to have some fun, make the most of it while you can. Just remember, you got to stay cool, you got to stay safe, and I'll talk to you cats tomorrow.
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My heart must hear to ever sing again. The words you used to whisper low,